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5: Autonomous racing is not just helping researchers test the future of driverless technology. 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
6: These are the kind of principal research learnings that can translate from the racing domain very directly into real-world technology.
5: In Bahel's lab, the students are not just studying AI and robotics. 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
6: These students are now armed with the skill set of real-world experience. They've pretty much worked already inside of an autonomous driving company up top. 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
5: This kind of hands-on experience helps graduate students move from the classroom into positions at today's leading AI technology companies. Another example of how NSF investments support more than foundational discoveries. They prepare an AI-fluent workforce ready to lead in AI and other emerging technologies. Learn more about this research in NSF's Discovery Files podcast, Autonomous Racing.
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3: 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Looking at Freddie Mac data going back to 1971, the historical average for a 30-year fixed-rate mortgage is actually 7.7%. That means today's rates are lower than what has been normal for modern history. We have seen wild swings. Driven by rampant inflation, rates averaged nearly 11% between 1971 and 1990, peaking at an astronomical 18.63% in 1981. On the other side, we saw them plunge below 3% during the pandemic. While rates bounce around, the takeaway for home buyers is clear. 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
1: You wanted to be cool, which led you to smoking, which led to a pack a day. 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
1: I'm Larry Magid with the Connect Safely Report. A new study published in the Journal of Adolescence found that more than 60% of American teenagers have used AI chatbots. While these chatbots can be very useful, nearly half of the teens experienced at least one form of harm, which, said Connect Safely Education Director Carrie Gallagher, included
2: being asked for uncomfortable personal information, feeling manipulated or pressured, experiencing encouragement to do unethical or even illegal behavior, and being exposed to messages encouraging self-harm or suicide.
1: 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More at connectsafely.org/radio. With the Connect Safely Report, I'm Larry Magid.
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In Belzona, we know your name and your story. 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

0: From midnight to Brooklyn to all over the Central Delta, you've got us, WELZ, the Delta's groove. And now it's time for your May horticulture tip from the Belzona Garden Club. Here's President Jill Smith.
1: May is a great time for planting a variety of vegetables and flowers. 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

0: 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Many Americans are failing to save enough for their retirement, and one of the newer challenges in this department involves a growing number of American parents financially supporting their adult children. A new BankRate survey finds half of U.S. parents with grown-up offspring say that support has been detrimental to their retirement savings, and more than one in six say it has had a significant impact. 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Parents will fare best when having conversations with their children about money, including advice on how to save and ultimately what is expected of them. 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I'm Mark Hamrick.
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1: Autonomous racing is not just helping researchers test the future of driverless technology. It is also helping train the AI-ready workforce of the future. U.S. National Science Foundation-supported researcher Madhur Bahel is using the high-pressure, high-speed testing ground of race cars to develop the advanced algorithms and cyber-physical systems behind autonomous vehicles.
2: These are the kind of principal research learnings that can translate from the racing domain very directly into real-world technology.
1: In Bahel's lab, the students are not just studying AI and robotics. Through the lens of autonomous racing, students learn the foundations of autonomous systems, such as perception, planning, and control.
2: These students are now armed with the skill set of real-world experience. They've pretty much worked already inside of an autonomous driving company, I've thought. You know, it's a very compelling job interview when you sit across from the table and show footage of the car running at Indianapolis.
1: This kind of hands-on experience helps graduate students move from the classroom into positions at today's leading AI technology companies. Another example of how NSF investments support more than foundational discoveries. They prepare an AI-fluent workforce ready to lead in AI and other emerging technologies. Learn more about this research in NSF's Discovery Files podcast, Autonomous Racing.
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1: 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It's money set aside specifically for unexpected expenses like job loss, medical bills, or major car repairs, helping households avoid relying on credit cards or costly loans during difficult times. The key is keeping that money separate from everyday spending in a safe, liquid place, like a high-yield savings account that's easy to access when needed. While many people hear the traditional advice to save 3 to 6 months of expenses, the better approach is more personalized. 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In a strong job market where hiring is active, households may not need to hold as much cash. 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Even a modest emergency fund can help reduce stress and provide flexibility when the unexpected happens. 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I'm Stephen Cates.
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1: Autonomous racing is not just helping researchers test the future of driverless technology. It is also helping train the AI-ready workforce of the future. U.S. National Science Foundation-supported researcher Madhur Bahel is using the high-pressure, high-speed testing ground of race cars to develop the advanced algorithms and cyber-physical systems behind autonomous vehicles.
2: These are the kind of principal research learnings that can translate from the racing domain very directly into real-world technology.
1: In Bahel's lab, the students are not just studying AI and robotics. Through the lens of autonomous racing, students learn the foundations of autonomous systems, such as perception, planning, and control.
2: These students are now armed with the skill set of real-world experience. They've pretty much worked already inside of an autonomous driving company up top. You know, it's a very compelling job interview when you sit across from the table and show footage of the car running at Indianapolis.
1: This kind of hands-on experience helps graduate students move from the classroom into positions at today's leading AI technology companies. Another example of how NSF investments support more than foundational discoveries. They prepare an AI-fluent workforce ready to lead in AI and other emerging technologies. Learn more about this research in NSF's Discovery Files podcast, Autonomous Racing.
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1: What do speeding and using your handheld cell phone while driving have in common? This is Jeff Gilbert with the Car Chronicles. Insurance Institute for Highway Safety senior research scientist Ian Reagan has had an in-depth look at what connectivity technology can tell us about what people do while driving.
2: What we found was really counterintuitive compared with prior research.
1: So what did you find?
2: Basically, what we saw is that there was significantly more cell phone use as speeding became more extreme.
1: Now, they had thought that people were more likely to use handheld cell phones at low speeds. Now, they can't explain why speeding and distraction may go together, but they can theorize.
2: It makes a lot of sense that risky people do risky things. So people who like to speed like to use their cell phones.
1: Reagan says this information could be important for law enforcement as they work to crack down on both distraction and speeding. With the Car Chronicles, I'm Jeff Gilbert, CBS News.
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0: And baby, you got what it takes.
1: Ain't that some? You dig the rock?
0: I say.
1: Cool.
0: Stay out of my spot.
1: Oh, yeah. 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
2: Autonomous racing is not just helping researchers test the future of driverless technology. It is also helping train the AI-ready workforce of the future. U.S. National Science Foundation-supported researcher Madhur Bahel is using the high-pressure, high-speed testing ground of race cars to develop the advanced algorithms and cyber-physical systems behind autonomous vehicles.
3: These are the kind of principal research learnings that can translate from the racing domain very directly into real-world technology.
2: In Bahel's lab, the students are not just studying AI and robotics. Through the lens of autonomous racing, students learn the foundations of autonomous systems, such as perception, planning, and control.
3: These students are now armed with the skill set of real-world experience. They've pretty much worked already inside of an autonomous driving company, I've thought. You know, it's a very compelling job interview when you sit across from the table and show footage of the car running at Indianapolis.
2: This kind of hands-on experience helps graduate students move from the classroom into positions at today's leading AI technology companies. Another example of how NSF investments support more than foundational discoveries. They prepare an AI-fluent workforce ready to lead in AI and other emerging technologies. Learn more about this research in NSF's Discovery Files podcast, Autonomous Racing.
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1: 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Ag Secretary Brooke Rollins and the rest of the Trump administration are calling it the Great American Cotton Plan. Part of the plan includes expanding trade opportunities and increasing demand for American-made cotton products. 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

Good morning, Baltimore. Good morning, Greater Delta area. Good morning, my brothers, my sisters, my friends in the faith. It is another day's journey, and Brother Maurice Allen is so very glad about it. Today is Monday, June 1st, 2026. You're tuned into the Delta's best in good gospel music. I pray that you had a blessed weekend. You went to somebody's church. Your soul was satisfied. As we start this Monday, June 1st off, it is 73 degrees here in the catfish capital of the world, the home of Pine Top, Perkin, Paul Wine, Jones, Denise LaSalle, Spencer Haywood, 42 colorful catfish, and of course, the Delta's best in good gospel music. 73 degrees right now. We can look for sunny skies this morning, and about a 50% chance of scattered thunderstorm developing this afternoon with winds gusting. Going to start off out of the west 5 to 10 miles per hour as your temperature will climb up to about 94 degrees for a high. As we go into the late evening, rain chances will continue this evening, then begin to clear as we go overnight. Wind shifting slightly to the south-southwest, 5 to 10 miles per hour. We can look for a low tonight of 70 degrees. That is a look at your weather. 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And Alexa will bring Sherry and I directly to you. It's Monday, the first day of June. We have a brand new month, a brand new day that the Lord hath made. Let us rejoice. Let us be glad in it. Like the dew in the morning.

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Miss Albertina Walker, Lord, I thank you. Sending this out to Evelina, Nick Gates, and the Weeping Mary Church family.

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I am a candidate for Levy Board Commission, District M. On June the 2nd, 2026, my vision is flood prevention, public safety, improving and maintaining levee systems, protecting homes, businesses, and farmland, building a safer future for our families. 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

0: 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Web. Get up out of that bed, wash your face and hands, get into the kitchen, and make some noise with the pots and the pans. Good Monday morning, June 1st, 2026. 73 degrees here in the catfish capital of the world. We can look for how to have 94 degrees. Sunny skies this morning and a 50% chance of scattered thunderstorm developing this afternoon with winds gusting should the storm show up. And the winds out of the west, 5 to 10 miles per hour, as your temperature jump up to about 94 degrees for a high. As we go into the late evening, we can look for a low tonight of 70 degrees. Rain chances will continue this evening and begin to clear as we go overnight. Winds shifting slightly to the south-southwest, 5 to 10 miles per hour. Now, that's the look at the weather for the birthdays on June 1st. Darius Shanklin Lofton, happy birthday to you. Walter Smith, happy birthday to you. Jessica Rush Patterson, happy birthday to you. Happy birthday is going out to Reverend Robert Griffin up there in Milwaukee, Wisconsin. Happy birthday, Robert Griffin. Dolores Chapman with a birthday, double sixes today. Stephanie Baker turned double deuces, 22. Jaquela Foreman, happy birthday. David Pitchfoot with a birthday. Daryl Chapman, happy birthday to Daryl. Anna Mae Gates, happy birthday to you. Lester Love Jr. with a birthday. Miss Cheryl Haynes, happy birthday, Cheryl. Vanessa Oaks, happy birthday going out to Vanessa. Sharon Adams with a birthday, 69 today. Andrew Hart in remembrance. Happy birthday, Andrew Hart in remembrance. Marvin Smith in remembrance with a birthday. Mr. Cole Coleman, happy birthday to Cole Coleman. Orlansky Ellis, happy birthday to Orlansky on today. And Mother Emma Campbell, happy birthday to Mother Emma Campbell in remembrance. These are the birthdays and anniversaries that are in my book. If you have other birthdays, other anniversaries, we do welcome your calls after Delta News. Okay, now we're getting ready at this time for your announcements. Miss Sherry William, good morning, Sherry William.
1: Good morning, good morning. It's time for the announcements, and we've got a whole lot of things going on. It's getting started right now. The Summer Feeding Program. Healthy meals, happy kids, stronger community. Meals will be provided at the first come, first serve basis at the sites and times as follows. It's going to take place at the Humphreys County School District under the SFSP. Nutrition meals are provided free for a charge to children 18 years and under. It's going to be at Otter Green from 8 to 8:45. That's breakfast, lunch, 11 till 12:30. Isola Multipurpose Building, breakfast and lunch grab and go, 11:30 till 12:30. Silver City Fire Station, breakfast and lunch grab and go, 11:30 till 12:30. Humphreys County Beat 5, Louise Voting Precinct, breakfast and lunch, grab and go, 11:45 till 12:30. Dates of the program, it's going to be taking place from June 1st through June 30th, Monday through Friday. And the sites will be closed June 19th. Join us for a summer full of good food, great kids, bright futures. Meals are free for all kids 18 and under. So Get your children up. That's a free meal they can get. And it also gives them something to do. You know, let them walk. If you're in the city, let them walk. I should let my children walk too. So it will be exercise, things for them to do during the summer break. New Mount Hebron Missionary Baptist Church invites you to their annual revival, June 1st through June 4th, 6 p.m. nightly. Send a revival and let it begin with me. And it starts tonight, where at 6 p.m. on tonight, the guest speaker, Pastor Herman Gowdy of the Macedonia Missionary Baptist Church, Reverend Tuesday night, Reverend Andrea Allen Rush will be the guest speaker. And on Wednesday, Pastor Kenny Little. On Wednesday, Thursday night, Reverend Joseph Wilson Jr. Tomorrow is Election Day, June 2nd. Tomorrow, Mississippi Levy Board Election Day in Bolivar, Humphreys, Sharkey, and Washington County. Contact the Humphreys County Circuit Clerk's Office if you have any further information. Some people work the precinct, some will vote, some will not. So just if you have any questions, if you're not in District M, then you will not be going to your precinct. But if you are, it is a limited precinct opening. But find out where you go so you can vote and make your vote count. Upper Room Fellowship Basketball Skills Camp, June 8th through the 12th, 9 till 12. Upper Room Basketball Gym, ages 8 through 17, they're accepting ages 8 through 17, and the deadline was May 29th. But for more information, contact 470-902-0498. June 9th, there's going to be a contractor's license seminar. They're going to have a meeting from 9 to 12. The classes will be from 9 to 12 training. One day, and you can walk out with your license. It's going to take place at the multi-purpose building down Silver City Road, Belzona. Denim Day, Jeans and Boots, White Star Missionary Baptist Church, second Sunday, 11:15. This is taking place June 14, 2026. White Star Missionary Baptist Church. Goodwill Missionary Baptist Church will be having their pastor's anniversary June 14th during their regular second Sunday service beginning at 11 a.m. where the guest speaker will be Pastor Al Goss. Jones Chapel Missionary Baptist Church of Honey Island will invite you to their Men and Women's Day celebration June 14th, 10:30 a.m. where the guest speaker will be Pastor Lisa Day Reed of the Walls Lake Missionary Baptist Church located on Woodyard Road in Belzona. The Humphreys County Cowboys Mega Reunion June 19th through the 21st. 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The guest speaker, Pastor Andrea Allen Rush. The Delta Hummingbirds 42nd year anniversary, Sunday, June 21st, 3 p.m., taking place at Daybreak Chapel, 346 Daybreak Road, Belzona, where the mistress of ceremony will be Pastor Betty Hamilton. Revival, Shallow Pluck Road, Pastor Kenny Little is the pastor of the church, taking place June 22nd through the 24th, 7 p.m. nightly. Guest speaker on Monday, Reverend Joseph Wilson Jr. Tuesday, Reverend Andrea Allen Rush. On Tuesday, Wednesday, Reverend Joseph Wilson Sr., the O'Neill Comprehensive Brain Tumor, and that is over. The 4-H Club has a number of events going on starting June through July. June 3rd through the 4th, Humphreys County Extension Office, they will have horse arts, crafts, and photo session. And that's taking place June 3rd by 5 p.m. at the Humphreys County Extension Office. Daily through July, we'll be announcing that information. There's trailers and lots for sale, Bankhead Subdivision 247-1192. And that's all the announcements we have.
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0: Miss Sherry, you know what happened yesterday? I had gone to Jackson, and soon as I pulled up in my driveway, I received a phone call. I did not recognize the number, but I answered it because it did not look like a spam number.
1: It
0: didn't look like a spam number. So I answered it. And I'm trying to reach Maurice Allen. I said, "This is he?" "Maurice Allen?" I said, "Yes." He said, "Man, this is John Harrison."
1: Oh,
0: I said, "Alcorn."
1: Oh, get out of here, John Harrison.
0: John Harrison there. No, he I forgot what area of Mississippi he comes out of, but he and I were frat brothers.
1: Really? Wow.
0: And he called me yesterday. He said, "Man, I didn't ask him where he got the number from. I was just glad he got the number."
1: Mm-hmm.
0: And so maybe he had gotten it from, I guess, Dr. Troy Stewart. Troy Stewart died last year.
1: Mm-hmm.
0: We've had two frat brothers to die in the past year, John Kelly and Troy Stewart.
1: Mm-hmm.
0: And John Harrison and Troy Stewart were married to two sisters.
1: Oh, okay.
0: Both of them were Alconites.
1: Okay.
0: And but he lives up in North Tennessee now.
1: Okay.
0: But I was so outdone just to hear from him. And
1: wow.
0: So it just really put a crown on my day.
1: Wow.
0: After over 50 years.
1: That was your first time hearing from him in 50 years?
0: I think he graduated a year ahead of me.
1: Wow.
0: In 70 from Alcorn.
1: Okay.
0: I graduated in 71.
1: Okay.
0: And this is my first time hearing him. I've heard of him. Troy Stewart was telling me that they were, and I knew they were dating two sisters in college.
1: Okay.
0: They married the two sisters they were dating.
1: Really?
0: And so he and Geraldine are still together as husband and wife.
1: Wow,
0: and
1: that's a beautiful story.
0: Yeah, I tell you what, it just made the crown of a day.
1: Yeah.
0: Of a day.
1: Yeah.
0: And so it was just good to hear from John Harrison. Mm-hmm. I got to let my other frat brother, got to let Larry Clayton know about this. John Harrison called just to say hi. He got hold of the number.
1: Wow.
0: And then talked to his wife, Geraldine. Cables with Geraldine Cable Harrison. That's what I call it. Geraldine Cable
1: Harrison.
0: So, but okay, it was just so good to hear from them.
1: Wow.
0: After over 50 years.
1: Yeah, that's amazing. It makes you feel special. Yeah, it makes you feel special. And you're just surprised to hear from people that you had a life with.
0: Exactly.
1: I call them part of our lives because if you were in college, you were there for a number of years.
0: Right.
1: So I bet that did make you feel special.
0: It did.
1: And it wasn't a spam call.
0: And it wasn't a spam call. That was a good call.
1: Yeah. You went on and asked, do you normally answer your calls that you don't recognize?
0: Huh?
1: Do you normally answer the calls that you don't recognize?
0: Yes, of course. I never know who's calling me.
1: Oh, well, you're different.
0: You know, my number is a business number.
1: Okay.
0: So.
1: Okay. Well, you.
0: I recognize spam calls most of the time.
1: Do you? Okay.
0: It don't always say possible spam.
1: Uh huh. Okay.
0: But I recognize them, and I said no, and I answer those calls. Hello.
1: Mm-hmm.
0: Then I say hello a second time, and if nobody respond, I hang it up.
1: Okay. So
0: that's why that's the number I recall.
1: Yeah.
0: I'll answer hello.
1: Okay.
0: Hello.
1: Mm-hmm.
0: The second time, nobody say anything. I'm hanging it up.
1: Okay. Well, that's great. Well, that's good. You're good about answering calls. If I don't recognize the number, I don't answer. But that may be a lesson for me and anybody else. You never know who's calling. And I'm getting a whole lot better about answering calls because you never know what has happened or who's calling or whatever.
0: Exactly.
1: So spam calls have us so, you know,
0: I don't know this
1: number.
0: Another spam.
1: Yeah, so just hearing that story, it might be someone that really was trying to get in touch with me over the years. People, as time goes on, people start remembering their lives.
0: Sure.
1: You know, so that's
0: and
1: a great thing.
0: And they reflect. It's good to go
1: that's
0: back.
1: That's great.
0: New Year's Eve, should old acquaintance be forgotten? And
1: look
0: never
1: at that.
0: Brought to mind.
1: All right.
0: It's good when people think of you after all of these years.
1: Yeah.
0: We let you know you've been on their mind. They finally got access to how to get into contact with them.
1: Exactly. And often hear from them while you can, because in our age bracket, we have less time to go than we've had. So you may not ever hear from them again. So that's a great story. That's a beautiful story.
0: Uh-huh.
1: That's a great story.
0: So, my heart got ablaze.
1: There you go. Oh, yeah, that's cool.
0: By the time I got out of the car, I sat down on underneath the carport and dialogue.
1: And just
0: let his wife talk to me.
1: Oh.
0: And just to hear.
1: Yeah, their voices.
0: People from your past. That's calling, doing well, and
1: track you down.
0: Yeah.
1: Wow.
0: So it really makes a difference. Should old acquaintance be forgotten? No, I don't want to forget. Mm. Well, there are some folks I really do want to forget.
1: Yeah, there are. And you actually, whether you want to or not, you forget them.
0: Yeah. Uh-huh.
1: People will say, well, give their names or whatever. But that's a beautiful story to be remembered by people that you had a relationship with.
0: Yeah, exactly.
1: That's great.
0: Exactly.
1: That touches your heart.
0: Fraternity brother.
1: What fraternity you pledge? You pledge?
0: I'm an Alpha man.
1: Get out of here.
0: For real.
1: I'm an Omega man. Sorry.
0: Q-Side. Wait a minute. Some of them are all right, too. Yeah.
1: Q-Side.
0: Some of those K-Side-5s are all right. Some of the Sigma men are all right. First of all, service of all, we shall transcend all. Alpha man.
1: Oh, we've been arguing about this. My husband was a Q man. Oh, and they were bad. They were very wretched, but I love me some Q, man. Alphas.
0: Look. I put it like this. A lot of women just desire
1: them bad boys.
0: A different set of fraternity men. So I'm not mad at them. Okay?
1: And them Kate inside. Now they were so preppy. You know, they were the kind of upper, and they're like the upper echelon guys. You couldn't really get in touch with them. You had to be a particular girl and
0: At Alcorn in those days, most of the guys that played scaffold were athletes.
1: Really? Okay.
0: Were athletes.
1: Okay.
0: And there was a few that were Omega, a few that were Alpha men, but majority of those that were Kappa were athletically inclined.
1: So they weren't the kind of pritzy guys, no?
0: Yeah,
1: really?
0: Exactly.
1: The Kappas were pritzy. The Alphas were in between. They played.
0: Alpha were furry.
1: They played the good guys, but they were the bad guys.
0: Willie
1: Gibson was a.
0: Yeah.
1: Oh, yeah.
0: Abraham Gates.
1: Alphas, really?
0: Elliot Wheeler?
1: Alpha
0: man. Yes, Alpha man.
1: You kind of look like an Alpha man.
0: That's exactly right. I look like an Alpha man.
1: You do. My brother.
0: You know, you see this black and gold shirt I have on now? You see this black and gold?
1: Oh, I like the purple and gold. Cute sci-fi.
0: Well, look, I'll get back. I'll let you have purple and gold, too, because that's all corn colors, okay?
1: I love this. And long story short, I love all Greek guys. They were some special men. Every one of them.
0: If you were able
1: were
0: to
1: Greek,
0: go and become pledge. Accepted.
1: Yes, indeed.
0: You were special.
1: Yeah, the Greek guys were some very, very, very special men. And in the long term, as they got out of school, they stayed connected
0: Sure.
1: Your brother was connecting with you.
0: Yes.
1: They stayed very, very connected. I like that about them.
0: So like the time and distance brings about change. But one thing about the mind, it goes back and reflect where you come from.
1: Exactly, especially the beautiful times.
0: Yeah, of course.
1: The college times and all that, that's why I hope all students that go to college, please enjoy that time, because it's time that you'll never forget. You'll meet all kind of people, and they actually, once you connect to them, you never forget them.
0: You're right.
1: Never forget them.
0: Uh-huh. Okay, look, I had to get that out.
1: Excuse our five men.

0: 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On this Monday morning, June 1st, it is 74 degrees on the outside. We can look for sunny skies this morning. 50% chance of scattered thunderstorm developing this afternoon as your temperature get up to about 94 degrees for a high. If the storm come in, you're going to have some gusts and winds. But in the meantime, it will be out of the west 5 to 10 miles per hour. As we go into the late evening, we can look for a low tonight of about 70 degrees. Rain chances continuing this evening and clearing as we go overnight. We can look for a low tonight of 70 degrees. The winds are shifting to the south-southwest 5 to 10 miles per hour. 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
0: Katie Lord, Cornelius Horton, Miss Fanny Sherman. As we go into prayer, Roosevelt Washington. Calandria Figures, I pray for you. Thomas and Dolores Friley. Lanier, we pray for you. Monique Keelan, Faye Wade. Anita Schaefer, we pray for you. Shana Yarber, we lift you up to God in prayer.

0: Mr. Kenny Robinson, Matthew Gates, we're praying for you. Timothy Garrett, we lift you up to the altar of God in prayer. Miss Dorothy Washington, Mama Liz Taylor, I pray for you. Walter Smith, Roger Ware, we tender you to the hand of God in prayer. Lois Johnson, Ernestine Proby, Grace Griffin, Doris Dean Gray, Lucille McKenzie, Essie Martin, Murtis McPherson, Barbara Franklin, we pray for you. Reverend Anjanette Gilp Walton, we are praying for you. Wardell Walton, I pray for you. Lonnie and Jana Haynes, Howard and Ernestine, Austin, Rufus and Maddie, Strada, Clarence and Gloria Reed, Olivia Wilson, I pray for you. Alice May Reed, we lift you up to the hand of God in prayer. Marion Brown, Virgie Hayes, I pray for you. Reverend Burl Holmes, Lady Betty Holmes, Joyce Bolden McNair, we pray for you. As we go to the altar of prayer, know that earth has no sorrow that heaven cannot heal. Know that there's no sickness our God does not already have the remedy for. L.J. Tardy, we're praying for healing in your body. 2 Chronicles 7:14 says, if my people who are called by my name shall humble themselves and pray, turn from their wicked ways, seek his face, he give us the assurance he will hear from heaven, he will forgive our sins, and he will heal our land. As we go to God in prayer, every name on my prayer list, we tender you to God in prayer.
1: You didn't have to wake me up, but you did. I thank you this morning. I woke up this morning, clothing in my right mind. I could have waken up this morning. My mind could have been gone. I could have woke up this morning and couldn't get out of bed. I could have woke up this morning with pains in my body, not able to move. But I thank you, Jesus, for a portion of good health. I thank you this morning. I was clothing in my right mind. Thank you, Lord. I looked around me this morning and saw my loved ones doing all right. I looked around my house and it wasn't on fire. I thank you, Lord. I ate the food this morning and it stayed on my stomach. Thank you, Lord. I thank you for my hard time. I thank you, Jesus, for my good time. If I had not had some problems in my life, I would know today you can solve them. If I had not had some tough times in my life, I would know today you could bring me out. Thank you for what you brought me over. Thank you for what you brought me around. Thank you for what you brought me under. And thank you, Jesus, for what you brought me through. Have mercy, my Lord. Lord, it's me this morning standing in the need of prayer. Not my mother, not my father, not my sister, not my brother, but it's me. Oh Lord, I need a miracle. I need a healing. need a breakthrough in my life right now, Lord. Father, you said you got 10,000 blessing in your hand just for charity. Lord, why are you blessing others? Please don't forget about me. Father, bless my home. Father, bless my children. Father, bless me. Touch my body. I need a healing. Touch me right now. Father, Father, I need a job to pay my bills. Father, you got all the jobs in your hand. You said you got the whole world in your hand. You said the earth and the Lord, the fullness thereof. I know you got my enemies in your hand. I know you got my debt in your hand. I know you got my finance in your hand. I know you got my children in your hand. I know you got my health in your hand. Right on, right on, right on, right now, Jesus. Right, right, right, right now. Move, Jesus. Move on me. If you move on me, everything will be all right. I need you in a time like this. We need you when our burden gets heavy. We need you when we don't have a friend. We need you when we get old and feeble. We need you when we're young and restless. We need you in a time like this. We need you in our church. We need you on our job. We need you. We need you. We need you. We need you, Lord. I'm crying because we need you. You said you'd hear that's a prayer. Hear my prayer. Hear my cry.

0: open door. You will do it. Do it. Do it now. Do it. Do it now. Oh, yeah. Touch me right now. Oh, yeah.
1: I'm always glorifying. Hey, hey, hey! Yeah, yeah, yeah, yeah! Hey, hey, hey! I glorify you. I magnify you. I adore you. I praise your name. I glorify your name. For you are worthy. This is your servant prayer. In the name of Jesus. Amen. Amen. Amen. Amen. It's done.

0: If you're someone who occasionally gets bogged down mentally, I believe I have something to share with you today that may help you. In McGuffey's Reader, there's an old story of an old clock that suddenly quit running. The reason? Well, the old clock counted the number of times it would have to tick in 1 year, which is 31,536 times, and this was just too many ticks for a weary clock. So it lost its morale and stopped. Later, it was explained to this old clock that all that was expected of it was to tick, just one tick at a time. With this instruction, it retained its spirit and began running again. And so it is with us as human beings. Trying to live life in a lump is frightening, when all that's necessary for us to do is to do our duty, momentarily. About 20 years ago, when I took the Dale Carnegie course, I remember 21 famous words by Sir William Osler. Our main duty is not to do what lies dimly in the distance, but to do what lies clearly at hand. The saying had helped me over some hurdles back then, but I'd forgotten that until just now. However, back to the point of today's program. The person who tries to live their life in a lump, as millions of us do, is usually the result of not having any specific goals. You see, without goals and breaking them into specific acts to achieve, our days will just seem to run together, and there's no stopping place. We generally won't know what we've accomplished because there's no well-defined beginning or end. Here, let me stop and ask you these questions. Has this ever happened to you? Do your days ever seem to run together? Do you receive real satisfaction from what you're doing? Depending on your answers as to whether or not you feel you're getting bogged down mentally, you may want to back up a few minutes and evaluate what you're doing and why you're doing it. If you don't have any specific written goals for your life, regardless of what you may be doing at this point in time, I'd like to recommend that you give it a try. You see, by having goals, it's much easier to outline a course of action, and in doing so, to determine what needs to be done today, tomorrow, next week, and on down the road of life. Without goals to work toward, like our friend the clock, it's so easy to get discouraged and quit. And as the old saying goes, there's just no future in that. Well, that's it for now. On behalf of Jim Davidson, the author and producer of How to Plan Your Life, this is Dave McCree leaving you with a final thought. The greatest possession that you have is the 24 hours directly in front of you.
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3: 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Well, starting right now, of course. And in the meantime, we are hoping that everybody's day is beautiful. Good morning. Just wake up and say, I'm going to make it a beautiful, wonderful day on today. I am Jerry William here with Pastor Maurice Allen, and we're getting ready right now to start around the 10. town, and so many things are going on. We're going to get it started right now. Okay. The summer feeding program is about to begin. Oh, yeah. Healthy meals, healthy kids, stronger community. Meals will be provided at the first come, first serve basis at the sites and times as follows. Out of Green Elementary Cafeteria, they will have breakfast from 8 to 8:45, lunch 11 till 12:30. Isola at the multi-purpose building, breakfast and lunch, grab and go, 11:30 through 12:30. Silver City Fire Station, breakfast, lunch and grab and go, 11:30 till 12:30. And at the Humphreys County Beat 5 Voting Precinct in Louise, they will have breakfast and lunch, grab and go, from 11:45 till 12:30. And the days that the meals will be served, the program lasts from June 1st, which starts today, through June 30th, Monday through Friday. Meals are free for all kids 18 and under. So let your children get up. That's a free meal. And you know what? It's a way for them to continue to get up and do something during the course of the day. New Mount Hebron Missionary Baptist Church invites you to their annual revival starting tonight, June 1st through June 4th, 6 p.m. nightly. Bring your family, friends, and neighbors, and it takes place at 1962 Gun Bayou Road, Belzona, Mississippi, where Pastor Joseph Wilson Sr. is the pastor of the church. Revival starts tonight, 6 p.m. On tonight, the guest speaker will be Pastor Herman Gowdy. He's the pastor of Macedonia Missionary Baptist Church. On Tuesday night, Reverend Andrea Ellen Rush will be the guest speaker. Wednesday, guest speaker, Pastor Kenny Little. And on Thursday, Reverend Joseph Wilson Jr. will be the guest speaker. And tomorrow is election day for the Mississippi Levy Board for Bolivar, Humphrey, Sharkey, and Washington County. And this is a very important election. Every election is important. And you can get to the polls. The polls open from 7 till 7 p.m. And if you don't know exactly, if you're not in District M, this is only for District M. It's a kind of a regional election. District M, residents only. And if you're not familiar with where you go, contact the circuit clerk's office at 247-3065. There's only two names on the ballot. Very simple. In, out. You're out in about 60 seconds or less. The names on the list, Brandon Lil B. Delaney, Malcolm Kenny Rogers are the names on the ballots. Upper Room Fellowship Ministries Basketball Skills Camp Training begins June 8th through the 12th, 9 a.m. to 12 p.m., and it takes place at Upper Room Basketball Gym, and they're accepting ages 8 through 17. Register today. For more information, contact 470-902-0498. June 9th. There will contractors calling all contractors. If you don't have a license, many of our contractors, very good, very efficient, but they don't have licenses. So our circuit clerk, Mr. Marvin Jones, has got a team in to get classes for a contractor's license. The Contractors License Association will be in Belzona at the multi-purpose building, 9 to 12 on that day. And you can walk out with your license. You have to go to the class. 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Because the first thing any major business will ask, what's your contractor's license? So you can be a licensed contractor in this area. Denim Day for White Star Missionary Baptist Church, second Sunday, 11:15 a.m. on June 14th. get your denim, get your boots on, and get your boots on to praise God. White Star Missionary Baptist Church, second Sunday, 11:15. Goodwill Baptist Church is having their pastor's anniversary June 14th during their regular second Sunday service beginning at 11 a.m. Well, the guest speaker is Pastor Al Goss. Jones Chapel invites you to their Men and Women's Day celebration June 14th, 10:30 a.m. Where the guest speaker will be Pastor Lisa Reed Day of the Walls Lake Missionary Baptist Church located on Woodyard Road in Belzona. For more information, contact Chair Lady Minister Gloria Anderson, where Pastor Sammy Anderson is the pastor of the church. Humphreys County High School Cowboys make a reunion, getting ready to get started on Friday, June 19th, Saturday, June 20th. Mega reunion parade in front of you can line up at the Humphreys County High School, downtown Belzona. Reunion cookout on Saturday, June the 20th. On Sunday, farewell day. So, they have it all inclusive lineup. And as the month goes on, we'll be getting all the information out to you as well. An evening of celebration, community, and purpose taking place Saturday, June 20th, 2026, 6 p.m. at the National Guard Armory, 15 Terminal Road, Indianola, Mississippi. It's going to be an all-white, formal, semi-formal attire, unforgettable evening at Hope, Giving, and Gratitude, benefiting the Sunflower County Transitional Center for the Homeless. You can get your tickets at Ticket Leap, or you can call 877-0303. The members of the Weeping Mary Missionary Baptist Church invite you to their Men and Women's Day celebration, Sunday, June 21st, time 11 a.m., and where the guest speaker will be Pastor Andrea Allen Rush. The Delta Hummingbirds 42nd year anniversary, Sunday, June 21st, 3 p.m., and taking place at Daybreak Chapel, 346 Daybreak Road, Belzona, where Reverend Al Goss is the pastor of the church. And the mistress of ceremony will be Pastor Betty Hamilton. Revival, Shiloh Pluck Road, where Pastor Little is the pastor of the church. Hold on, please. June 22nd through the 24th, 7 p.m. nightly. On Monday, will be the guest speaker will be Reverend Joseph Wilson Jr. On Tuesday, Reverend Andrea Allen Rush. And on Wednesday, Reverend Joseph Wilson Sr. WELZ, good morning. Good morning. You can talk to them now. WELZ, good morning.
4: Oh, good morning. How are you?
3: I'm doing great. How are you, Pastor?
4: I'm doing great.
3: All right.
4: I wanted to get some information. You mentioned a program about contractors who don't have their license.
3: Okay.
4: And I wanted to get in on that.
3: Okay.
4: Yes, ma'am.
3: All right. You're trying to get the information?
5: Yes. What date?
3: Okay. The dates are, let me get it, pull it up real quick right here. Here it is right here. It's taking place on June 9th from 9 to 12. And it's going to take place at the multi-purpose building on the south on Silver City Road.
4: Okay.
3: You got it?
4: Okay, I'm sorry. I'm so sorry. My pen ran out.
3: No problem. Taking place June 9th.
4: Okay.
3: You got it writing now?
4: Yeah, June 9th.
3: June 9th, 9 to 12.
4: 9 to 12.
3: And it's a one-day training session, 9 to 12, at the multi-purpose building on Silver City Road.
4: Multi-purpose. Okay, I will be there. God bless you. Thank you.
3: All right, you're welcome. Thank you.
4: Okay.
3: All right.
4: Yes, ma'am.
3: That's a great thing. So a lot of people are interested in that program. Okay, Goodwill Baptist Church will be having their pastor's anniversary on Sunday, June 14th, beginning at 11 a.m. on the second Sunday during their second Sunday service, where the special speaker will be Pastor Al Goss. Jones Chapel Missionary Baptist Church, Honey Island Road, will be having their Men and Women's Day celebration June 14th, 10:30 a.m., where the guest speaker will be Pastor Lisa Reed Day of the Walls Lake Missionary Baptist Church program. And the 4-H Club is having a whole lot of activities going on. You know that 4-H Club service, I remember going to school and back in my days, the 4-H Club is a very vital thing. And they have all types of information, all type of programs going on for our youth. And for it starting this month, June 3rd through the 4th, they're going to have horse art, crafts, and photo contests. And they're going to have Kids in the Kitchen Day Camp on June 9th through the 11th. On June 18th, they're going to have cookout workshops. And June 26th, ages 5 through 13, Steam Day. So it's so many beautiful, wonderful things. Good flyer they have here. The 4-H Club is a very long, everlasting program because I remember it coming up. So get your children there, and it's free. And there's going to have programming through July, but we're just going to get you through June for this month. All right, and for last but not least, there's trailers and lots for sale, 247-1192. And that's all the announcements we have. If you have more announcements, things that are going on in your community, something for our children while they're out of school, hey, you need to stay busy. You really do. But we're not going to go there. Get that R&R for now. You're out of school. But plan to do something that's important in your life. Good morning.
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7: Every day.
3: When we're off the
7: Atlanta,
3: air.
7: Atlanta, oh,
3: yeah. Yeah, when we're off the air, they're calling. What happened? Nashville, Miss Hooker called yesterday. She said people were asking, what happened to the radio station on Friday? So, good morning, Miss Hooker. Okay.
7: Speaking about what happened to the radio.
3: Yeah, he's going to explain it.
7: No, you explain it. Well, I was not here.
3: Okay. And it would happen on my watch. Okay, but came in on Friday, and I knew something was wrong because 100.3 was down. Came in, no sound, no nothing. And then, you know, I'm sometimes kind of slow, but I kind of know what I'm doing. Came in, someone cut the whole wiring system down. Went outside, back of the building, in the alley back there, the whole wiring system cut. It wasn't that the weather was the problem. Someone purposely cut the
7: lines. Wow, and that is unreal.
3: And so our station owner, I said that Steve, he is something serious. He was going to take a little time. We weren't on the air, but about 9:30 or 10, I hear it going on. So hats off to our station owner. He is no joke. And then not only did it affect us, it affected the Western Auto. It affected Guaranty Bank. Mm-hmm. The people in the alley behind Guaranty Bank, he supplies all that internet service. You have to have the internet service. So thank you guys for being patient. Y'all called. It wasn't me. It wasn't me. I was here. All right, Pastor.
7: All right. Okay. Oh, look, we're getting ready now for the birthdays, and we do welcome your calls at 662-247-1744. And even yet, if you don't have a birthday wish, if you just want to shout out to your graduating senior, we'll be happy to hear from you. WELZ, good morning.
8: Good morning. Clara Reed, how are y'all this morning?
7: I am
3: good
7: well, Pastor
3: morning,
7: Reed. How
3: Pastor
7: are you today?
3: Reed. Good morning, Pastor Reed.
8: Good morning. Good morning. Good. You know, when I try to find the WELZ, I get frustrated because I think it's me. You know, going up and down the aisle and pushing my fingers. You know, I'm listening for your voice.
3: Okay.
8: I don't know what the numbers are on my radio. But I'm listening for Sherry's voice.
3: Okay.
8: And I can hear either one of you all.
3: Okay.
8: But I knew something was wrong, and I hear it all the time. But I depend on Miss Chapman.
3: Miss Edna. And she don't know too.
8: Yes, yes. So we can count on her.
3: Okay.
8: Because she knows what's going on.
3: Okay.
8: So y'all need to give her a stipend or something. Give her a
3: I say that all the time. She definitely, well, she'll do it for free because that's who she is.
8: Well, I think that someone must have had a night of cutting wires because one of our provinces, they did the same thing.
3: Really?
7: Really,
3: yes. Master?
8: Yes.
3: Oh, my goodness.
8: Yes, so they're looking for copper.
3: Copper,
8: and I would say, you know, anybody that buys that copper and knows that person that's selling it to them is not a carpenter or has no need for copper.
3: Okay.
8: They stole it from somewhere.
3: Wow.
8: And they shouldn't be buying it. They shouldn't be participating.
3: Wow.
8: But anyway, I just wanted to say that so it not only happened at the radio station, it happened to one of our
7: Wow. Wow. Okay.
3: Wow. Yeah. So it was just a copper spree cutting.
8: Yeah. They do it from the outside.
3: Really?
8: But somebody, I don't know if that same person or not, but a person's, they broke in the house.
3: Oh, wow.
8: So, anyway, wow. That's what I just want you to know. Somebody was on a tantrum.
3: Oh, wow.
8: And cut those wires and took the copper out.
3: Wow. Well, so, thank you,
8: y'all,
3: Pastor.
8: Y'all have a blessed day. Thank you for taking
7: And
8: my
7: you
8: call.
7: As well. Thank
3: All
7: you,
3: right.
7: Pastor.
3: Thank you, Pastor, for that information. All right. Bye-bye.
8: Yes, ma'am.
3: Bye-bye.
8: Bye-bye.
7: All right. Now for the birthdays and anniversary, Darius Shanklin Lofton. Happy birthday is going up to Darius Lofton, coming from Martha Johnson, Jenny Washington, Dorothy Johnson, Betty Myers, Jerise Wright, Khalil, DeShante, Pierre. Happy birthday to you from the Lofton Jones family. WELZ, good morning.
9: Good morning. How y'all? Good people.
3: Hey, information station. Pastor Reed just gave you your props.
7: You call it information. I call it just nosy.
9: Lord have mercy.
7: Yeah, no,
9: I'm on my way. I got to go to the bank, so I had to go and call in and say happy birthday.
3: She got to call me before she goes.
9: Chapman turned 66 today, coming from Edna and the Chapman family and the Perkin family, and we all love her, and we pray the Lord to live, see many, many more. And you, y'all.
7: But who is Darryl Chapman?
9: Wherever you go, I love
7: Who is Darryl Chapman?
9: Hi, D-Lord Chapman.
7: No, I said, who is Darryl? I have a Daryl.
9: Oh, I think they're my nephew. Daryl Chapman.
3: You think?
9: Yeah, I think they're my nephew. They are so many children, I just can't keep up with all of them.
3: Okay, okay.
7: Well, the only name I have down here is Edna's name, so.
9: Edna's name?
7: Your name.
9: Oh, well, that's the only name on there?
7: Mm-hmm. Yes.
3: So
9: well,
3: you
9: your family, man. Happy birthday to you, too, also, baby. Everybody, just be safe out there. I love you all. Who all lost a loved one? My prayer, my love go out to them. So y'all be safe. I love you and y'all family. Everybody out there be safe. I love you all. Be all good, right. Be blessed. All thank right. you, Reverend Adams.
7: You too, baby.
3: Thank you,
9: information. Love y'all.
3: Now, thank you, information station.
9: They said you want Edna to tell Edna something.
3: Tell her.
9: Make sure she gonna tell everybody.
3: You've been recognized on today.
9: So we call Edna. Edna gonna make sure everybody gets the message.
3: Thank you, Miss Edna.
9: Y'all be blessed. I
3: all
9: love
3: right.
9: y'all.
3: Bye bye.
9: Okay. Bye bye.
7: Bye. Happy birthday is going out to Walter Smith. Mm-hmm. Happy birthday, Walter Smith, from the Davis family, the Smith family. Mrs. Jessica Rush Patterson with the birthday. Happy birthday, Jessica Rush Patterson, from Yolanda, Brent Jr., from Jarvis, Joy, Janae, from the class of 81, from your husband. Happy birthday, Jessica Rush Patterson, WELZ, good morning.
10: Good morning, Mr. Reverend.
7: Good morning, Miss Dorothy. How are you?
3: Hey, Miss Dorothy.
10: All right. I just want to wish my baby brother, Andrew Hall, happy birthday today.
7: Okay. In memory, okay. All right. Thank you, sweetheart. And you have a great day yourself, okay?
10: Okay. You too.
7: All right, sweetie. Okay. Bye-bye. Okay. All right. Happy birthday is going out on today to Reverend Robert Griffin there in Milwaukee, Wisconsin. Happy birthday to you, Robert. Coming from Henry and Kay, from Dexter, Michael, Linda, Sheila, from all of your children, your grands, from Lonnie and Jana Haynes. George Smith called in to wish you a happy birthday, Reverend Robert Griffin. Miss Dolores Chapman with a birthday. Happy 66th birthday to Dolores Chapman. Coming from Edna, Ariana, from Naya, Sylvester, Kizzy. Happy 66th birthday, Dolores Chapman. Miss Stephanie Baker turns 22 today. Happy 22nd birthday to you, from Lorraine Baker, from Diane, from JT, from Leslie. Happy birthday, Stephanie. Jakayla Foreman with the birthday. Happy birthday to Jakayla Foreman, from Mary and Jerry. David Pitchford with the birthday. Happy birthday, David Pitchford, from Linda Franklin, from Earlene, from the Pitchford Franklin family. Daryl Chapman with the birthday. Happy birthday to Daryl Chapman, from Etna. Annie Mae Gates. Happy birthday to Annie Mae Gates, from Jackie Gates, from your 13 children and your grands. WELZ, good morning.
11: Well, good morning, Pastor Allen and Sherry William. How y'all doing?
7: Good well. I'm Miss Diane Lee Toy Hampton, the stranger.
3: Okay.
11: Don't start it anymore. Okay, but I'm trying to keep it in there, and I can't.
7: Uh-huh.
11: Pastor Allen.
7: Yes,
11: and
7: ma'am.
11: And Sheriff William, I'm calling in today. It's a special day. And it's Stephanie, my baby, my big grown lady,
3: mm-hmm.
11: Stephanie Baker, a happy birthday on today. She's 22.
3: Wow. Already?
11: She's amazing. When
3: already?
11: I tell y'all, yes. When I tell y'all, she's amazing. Mm-hmm. She really are.
3: Okay.
11: She is the child that, when I say be obedient,
3: mm-hmm.
11: she is an obedient child.
3: Okay.
11: She's amazing. I'm going to tell y'all
7: now
11: like
7: she ain't nothing like a mama, is she?
11: I ain't got nothing to do with that. You already know I have to see your mama just about every day.
3: Don't let her go. He don't
11: want to
3: take you there, do he,
11: Lee? I'm not even going to help his ass out. You see, he really think that he's going to get me to start running, but I'm walking
3: that's
11: right now.
3: That's
11: what he's doing. So I tell you, everybody that's having a birthday or anniversary, I pray that y'all have a blessed and prosperous day. But when I say she's special, she's a church-going young lady.
3: Wow,
11: I don't have no problem with her with boyfriends or whatever you want to call it.
3: Wow.
11: I don't have a problem with her going up and down the streets.
3: Mm-hmm.
11: She's amazing.
3: Okay.
11: Yeah. And I just have to give her props where they are.
7: Well, we appreciate that, baby. That's a wonderful tribute.
11: That's right. Mother don't have no problem with you at 22. Mm. Don't have to go to the law on you at 22. Mm. Don't have to call your phone and see where you at 22.
3: All right, then. She's amazing. There you go.
11: She really are.
3: Okay.
11: And I just thank everybody that was involved and still are helping me with Steph, and I also with Shawanda. Mm-hmm. I leave it to Pastor Allen on Shawanda, so y'all have a blessed proper day.
7: God bless you, baby.
11: And don't forget, I still love you all. Bye-bye.
7: We love you, too.
3: We love you
7: bye-bye.
3: More. Bye-bye.
7: Happy birthday is going out to Lester Love Jr. on today. Happy birthday, Lester Love Jr., WELZ, good morning.
12: Hey, good morning, Reverend Allen.
7: Good morning, my circuit clerk. How are you this morning, Mr. Marvin Jones?
12: All right. I'm doing well. How
7: good.
12: About you?
7: I'm wonderfully blessed. Thank you for asking. You know, we had a discussion. I know that's not what you call about. But, Sherry, we were talking about, I heard from one of my frat brothers over the weekend, yesterday. And hadn't talked to him in over 50 years, but he called. And we're just talking about how alpha men get to. She said, well, I didn't know you was an alpha man. I said, of course. Then she see, I'm a cute man.
3: Cute size. Cute Omega.
7: You know what? I said, some of those are good people, too.
3: I helped up for you, Mr. Jones.
12: Okay? Well, I appreciate it. Well, in the fraternity world, it's a saying that everybody love the kids. So.
3: Got everybody love the kids.
12: There you go. Yeah, we appreciate that. Yeah, what I was calling, and I don't, please don't y'all kid nothing, because I know people calling in for the birthdays and the anniversary and all that good stuff, and I want to say happy birthday and happy anniversary to everybody. It just just a happy Monday to the county of Humphreys.
3: Mm-hmm.
12: Yeah, so what I was calling, I just want to remind everybody that Tuesday is the only day that's left to vote in the Mississippi Levy Board Commission.
3: Amen.
12: Race, and it's tomorrow from 7 a.m. to 7 p.m. And I know I made it simple to say that all polls are open with the exception of 4 Mile, Putnam, which is across the river, Wolf Lake, and Louise. But there are some people who may have some questions about if their precinct is open. Feel free to call the office today, 247-3065. But we have all the precincts open, with the exception of the old four. Mm-hmm. We have a total of 13 precincts. Mm-hmm. And we're going to have Green Grove open. We're going to have Isola open. We're going to have what we call the health department out there, G.A. Carmichael. That's going to be open. We got the multi-purpose building on the south end, the Bill Brown building. We got Wilson Circle Westgate precinct. They're going to be open. Midnight and Silver City is going to be open. And I know I'm missing somebody, but basically all precincts will be open with the exception of 4 Mile, Putnam,
3: Louise,
12: and Wolf Lake.
3: Yeah.
12: And then tomorrow, like I said, is an election. And, of course, some people may or may not know, but just continue to spread the word until tomorrow at 7 o'clock p.m.
3: Amen.
12: And that's when the polls are closed. And then hopefully we'll have some results to you within 30 minutes or so.
3: Amen.
12: But then on a side note, and it's just me personally, and just, you know, like I said, we try to keep the integrity of the election, of all elections. We just want you to... if you have any questions or upset about something, please don't take it out on a poll workers and stuff, or people who are working in the precinct. Mm-hmm. Call us, call the office. If you have a problem, you can call me individually. Mm-hmm. But please do not spread any rumors. Please do not get in any kind of physical or verbal altercations. Please, if you have any questions or concerns, my office is open to... We got an opening here, so please voice them to us. But outside of that, the election is tomorrow. Please come out. We got Midnight, Silver City, Westgate, Wilson Circle, Bill Brown, South End, which includes Beach Lane.
3: Mm-hmm.
12: We have the Health Department out there on the highway, J. Carmichael, Green Grove, and the courthouse.
3: Mm-hmm.
12: So... tomorrow, 7 a.m., 7 p.m. We'll see you on Election Day.
3: All right.
7: All right. Thank you, and thank you for your service to our community.
3: Oh, yes.
12: Tomorrow, 7 a.m., 7 p.m. We'll see you on Election Day.
7: All right. Thank you, and thank you for your service to our community.
3: Oh, yes.

0: all of your cousins, Cheryl Haynes. Happy birthday to you. Miss Vanessa Oates with the birthday.
1: Oh, Vanessa.
0: Vanessa, yeah. We share grandchildren.
1: Really?
0: Yeah.
1: You and Vanessa do?
0: Yeah.
1: Really?
0: Marcus, her son.
1: Uh-huh. Is your
0: his babies. Really? My great grandbabies.
1: Really?
0: Yeah. Wow. WELZ, good morning.
2: Good morning.
0: WELZ, good morning.
2: Good morning.
1: Good morning, Lorraine.
0: Talk to us, please. I don't like to say good morning two times.
2: I want to wish my baby. Baby, happy birthday.
0: Your baby?
2: Yeah.
0: That girl 22 years old.
1: Lorraine.
2: Well,
0: she 22.
1: Lorraine.
0: So how'd I get to be a baby? Lorraine?
2: Hello?
1: We're listening.
0: She's still your baby. Yes, ma'am. Okay, she's still your baby. I don't care how old she gets, she's going to still be your baby, right?
2: Yeah.
0: Well, happy birthday to her. Give her a big hug from me, all right?
2: Okay.
0: Okay, baby. Happy 22nd birthday to Stephanie.
2: Okay.
0: All right. Bye-bye. Happy birthday is going out to Vanessa on the day from Marcus and Jackie, from Ethel Mae, from your husband, all of your children, your grands. Happy birthday, Miss Vanessa. Oh, up there in Des Moines, Iowa now.
1: Yeah.
0: Happy birthday to Vanessa. Oh, Sharon Adams with the birthday 69 today. Happy 69th birthday to Sharon Adam from the Adam family. Mr. Andrew Hart with the birthday in remembrance, from Dorothy Washington, from Tommy, from the entire Hart family. Marvin Smith with the birthday in remembrance. This coming from Henry and Kate Griffin, from George. Cole Coleman with the birthday. Happy birthday, Cole Coleman. Orlansky Ellis with the birthday. Happy birthday to Orlansky, coming from Fred Ashonda Gray, from James Gray Jr., from Doristine Gray. Happy birthday to you from the entire Gray family. Miss Emma Campbell with the birthday today in remembrance.
1: Oh, Miss Emma. Oh, my God.
0: And her name is in my book today as well as tomorrow. So,
1: wow.
0: In remembrance, a lady that, I'll tell you what, she kept me straight.
1: Did she?
0: Oh, yeah.
1: I believe that.
0: Anything went wrong at Green Grove,
1: she knew it.
0: She was going to call me.
1: Really?
0: And I expect you to take care of it.
1: I expect you to take care of it. I love me some Miss Campbell.
0: And I expect you to take care of it.
1: Wow.
0: Now, I'm telling you, because you the pastor.
1: Okay.
0: And I'm telling you this, and you better
1: take care.
0: Yes, ma'am.
1: Oh.
0: Yes, ma'am.
1: That's all you can say. Yes, ma'am.
0: Yes, ma'am.
1: I love me some Miss Campbell, I tell you.
0: She was a sweetheart. I tell you. Mr. Alfonso, they were just great people. I think about years ago when we were kids, I stayed on Hayden Street, right down the street from them. And you just talk about when I moved back to Mississippi, we stayed on Hayden Street again.
1: Okay.
0: And Miss Emma Campbell was right there.
1: Really?
0: Oh, yes. So
1: I was most impressed with her. I used to watch her walk to church.
0: She walked all over Belzona.
1: Everywhere she went, but she basically, I could see her walking to church.
0: The church.
1: And she was an inspiration to me. I said, if this woman is 80 plus years old, can walk to church, I can definitely get my behind up and go.
0: And go.
1: She was an inspiration to me.
0: She really was.
1: She really was. So,
0: she was a quiet lady until she had a problem.
1: If she had a problem,
0: she's going to let you know.
1: Yeah, exactly. That's right.
0: Now look at here.
1: It was a little bitty short woman.
0: you know, she reminded me of the Chihuahua.

0: The what?
1: The Chihuahua. Okay. A little bit of dog.
0: Okay.
1: A little dog.
0: Oh, yeah. Hell,
1: they make a big attitude.
0: But a lot of noise. I love me some Miss Emma Campbell.
1: WELZ, good morning.
2: Well, good morning,
1: Miss Brenda. How are you? This is Brenda.
2: I am great, great, great. It's okay. It's beautiful. Oh, God, the sun is so beautiful this morning.
0: It is.
2: And I just wanted to say happy Monday to you guys.
0: Thank you.
2: It is a beautiful day.
0: Yes, it is.
2: And I was listening to Miss Diane about Miss young lady Stephanie Baker.
0: Uh-huh.
2: I had her, and she is a jewel.
0: She is.
2: She was so nice and sweet. Yes, ma'am. Thank you.
0: Mm-hmm.
2: All the time.
0: Yeah.
2: And she wanted everybody else to have what they supposed to have. There was a little tick, and she would go through. You need something, Miss Friday. Mm-hmm. It's a great day.
1: Yes.
2: And happy birthday to her and to my sister-in-law. What's her name?
1: Vanessa. Uh-huh.
2: And her mom. She came and got her mom and taking care of her mom and
0: wow.
2: So happy birthday to those and everyone else having a birthday and happy anniversary. And my weekend was awesome. I got to meet the living Michael Jackson on the weekend. Melanie Rose, my great-grandbaby, turned 5.
0: Mm-hmm.
2: And we had a hallelujah good time in North Carolina, North Carolina.
0: I figured that's where y'all were, because the birthday live was not. I said, they have got to be where Melody Rose is. I knew that. Okay.
2: Ooh, and she was so excited when she saw us. She said, Granny. I said, yes, I am so happy that you all are here for my birthday.
0: Oh, no, another Jones in the making.
1: Another Jones.
0: Oh, my God.
2: I am so happy y'all are here for my birthday. And she had a Michael Jackson birthday.
0: Mm.
2: And they had somebody come in and imitate him.
0: Mm.
2: And oh my gosh, that baby was so happy.
1: Oh, let me ask one question. I know MJ didn't say anything about it.
2: Uh-huh.
1: Did he dress up like Michael Jackson? Did he do the moonwalk?
2: No, he didn't dress up. We had to pay somebody else to be real thing.
1: Because, I expect that out of him.
2: But he clowned enough with her. And she was with her pawpaw and her honey and her auntie and grandmama from both sides. Well, granddaddy from both sides.
1: Oh, wow.
2: I was so glad to get it go and glad to come back.
1: Okay. Well, look, I know that's a good, about 11 hour drive.
2: 12 hours, yes, sir.
1: 12 hours, uh-huh. Mm-hmm.
2: But don't tell nobody. Don't
1: okay.
2: Last that long. Don't tell nobody.
0: Well, I knew y'all were gone because I announced the birthdays and I did not get one call. I said, they're in North Carolina. Okay.
2: That's where we were. But don't tell nobody, Mr. John can roll on, baby.
0: I know he will. All right. And he got you and Tamika in the car with him. He ain't got no other choice. Okay.
2: And look, yesterday, this is a fun day. Don't be fooled. I always sit behind him because I don't want to look at the speed armature.
0: Oh, Lord. It's just evil.
2: So yesterday, Tia gonna move my seat. I said, hey, girl, I can't stand that pressure.
0: Don't move the seat.
2: Don't change my seat. Let me stay behind Mr. Jones. And I'm the shortest one, so he can stretch back out.
0: Mm-hmm.
2: But we did good. Thank God for the traveling grace.
0: Amen.
1: Yes,
2: everybody
1: yes.
2: Have a great, great Monday.
1: And you as well, sweetie.
0: All right.
2: All right.
1: You know, I was listening to her talking about that. I get the opportunity to take Etta, my sister Pookie, and Frank to Jackson on Sundays. I pick them up on Fridays.
0: Okay.
1: And Pookie is, she's one of those that very nervous, insecure when it comes to on the road driving.
0: Okay.
1: And she said, Frank, you sit in the front. I want to sit in the back of the, I don't want to see how fast he drives.
0: Okay.
1: She knows she panicked on the road. Uh-huh. Wife said, that's right, just get behind him. So you ain't got to see the speed. But to all of our, these are all the birthdays that are in our book. Mm-hmm. And like I said, those of you that graduated from college, or you, your child that graduated from high school or college, and you want to call in, we'd be happy to hear from you.
0: Oh, yes. Wake up and talk to us. What are you doing? What are your plans? Start talking right now, because your world is about to become, well, it's already there. It's a different world right now.
1: WELZ, good morning.
3: Pastor Allen.
1: Yes, ma'am.
3: Good morning. How are you?
1: I'm well. How are you today?
3: I'm good. I'm trying to come in and visit with you for a minute.
1: Okay. The door locked.
3: Yes, sir.
1: Okay. We'll get it open. That's fine. Okay.
3: All right.
0: You know, for security reasons, if you need to get in, you know, so many things are happening, and we're kind of in the side part of the building. So if you need to get in and be with us, talk with us, and please, we welcome you all the time. But if you need to get in, just call us and we'll gladly open the door, because we need to get people in to talk with us. And Miss Rita, oh my goodness, we have Miss Rita, Miss Rita, and my neighbor, Miss Keep Me Straight, Norma Quinn. Good morning, ladies.
4: Good morning.
0: Oh, my goodness. Oh, let me turn the mics. You know, I get excited when people turn the mics around. Oh, my God. Will you look at there? Oh, and they're going to talk, so we're going to let them talk right now.
4: Good morning.
0: Good morning.
4: On behalf of the class of
1: Hold up.
0: You have to
1: Rita Collins.
4: Yes.
1: Norma Quinn.
0: Introduction.
1: Oh, with us all this morning. Good morning. Okay.
4: On behalf of the Humphreys County High School Bicentennial Class of 1976.
0: Okay.
4: We
1: you
4: just
1: lift up. Just pick
0: lift
1: up.
0: It up. There you go. There
4: we
0: you go.
4: Just want to show our appreciation.
0: Okay.
4: For you all having us on the radio every morning, and
0: ooh,
4: we enjoyed it.
0: Ooh.
4: I mean, we had a good time, and because of you all letting us be on the radio,
0: okay,
4: we got a lot of participation.
0: Okay.
4: Because somebody, mom, sister, cousin, or brother heard.
0: And y'all.
4: And we had a good turnout. We had a great turnout.
0: Okay.
4: And it's because of WELZ Bells on the Mississippi. Number one, we were able to have this big turnout, and we appreciate all the help that you all gave us.
0: Okay.
4: Also, we have some certificates.
0: Okay.
4: Certificate of recognition, Sherry Williams, WELZ, the Delta Groove, in recognition of their achievement, participation in class of 1976, 50th year reunion held on May the 22nd, 2026. Your engagement and contribution are greatly appreciated.
0: Aww.
4: Rita Collins, President. Doug Austin, Vice President.
0: Oh,
4: that's
0: thank
4: for
0: you.
4: And we got one for my pastor.
0: Oh, your pastor.
4: My friend.
0: My boss.
4: Reverend Maurice Allen.
0: Oh,
4: there's a certificate for you as well.
0: Oh.
4: And Norma has something to say. What else we got in there, Norma?
0: Okay. Come on, put the mic.
1: You don't know how to talk.
0: Don't answer that, please. That's not answer that. There you go.
5: Good morning.
0: Good morning, my neighbor.
5: And we have a letter of appreciation for Around the Town.
0: Oh, my.
5: On behalf of the Humphreys County High School Bicentennial Class of 1976, we're writing to extend our sincere appreciation for the role you played in making our 50th reunion a success.
0: Oh, my goodness.
5: We want to specifically thank you for having us on your morning segment of Around the Town. 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We truly appreciate you and your listeners spreading the word with such heart. With gratitude, the Humphreys County High School Class of 1976 Reunion Committee.
0: Oh, my goodness! I'm in tears.
4: And also, we have a little gift.
0: Oh,
4: the little stick fell off, but it still works.
0: Oh my goodness!
4: And we know you the class of 67.
1: Yeah.
4: And you the class of
0: 73. Yeah.
4: But that's okay. Wedding prior.
0: Oh yeah. Got some hats
4: wedding,
0: and everything.
4: Wedding
0: prior. Y'all should see this stuff that's going on. Oh my goodness, class of 1975 year reunion.
4: Yes.
0: I'll tell y'all what, if y'all think we were doing a good job, those people that called in,
4: yes,
0: we got the best entertainment out of them. It wasn't us. It was y'all's class.
4: Yes.
1: I mean, they
0: every day.
1: And all of them exemplified Miss Norma Quinn over the radio. I mean, every last one of them.
0: Last one. And they recognized Rita and contact Miss Rita Collins. I said, boy, if Rita ain't kicking butt today, you were kicking butt, girl.
4: They got
0: on the air every day.
4: And you know, it's like, a blessing to have your 50th year high school reunion.
1: That's a blessing.
4: It's a blessing, you know, and a lot of people don't get to make it there.
0: Oh, my.
4: But God saw fit for us to do it, and I seen the class of 74, the class of 75, and I'm like, we got to do something because, you know, 50 years from now, God, I'm going to live to be 100.
0: Okay, there you go. Say it.
4: You know, some of us won't be here. Right. So to walk
6: talking to the mic,
4: Humphreys County High School was a blessing just in itself.
6: Okay.
4: And everybody enjoyed. They said we enjoyed ourselves, but we just wanted to show y'all some appreciation from us.
0: Thank you.
1: The joy of the Lord in our heart.
0: Oh, my goodness.
1: Oh, I'll tell you the truth. This is...
0: Some of the people that called in, we didn't recognize who they were. So professional. Y'all have a very professional class.
4: Of course,
0: my own neighbor, I'm going to give her a props here, right there. And you. If it says Rita Collins, it's going to be good.
4: Well, we're special. We have always
0: all
4: been
0: right.
4: special.
0: Okay.
4: So we in our own zone.
0: All right.
1: I'll tell you what. You set the standard.
0: Yes, you did.
4: Thank
0: both
4: you.
0: Of you.
1: Y'all set the standard.
0: We enjoyed it.
1: I'm hoping all other classes will follow suit.
0: Yeah. Yeah.
1: We're here for them. It is our ambition to be as vocal in the community as we possibly can to help you to get your worries out.
0: Oh, yeah.
1: And thank you all so
0: thank
1: very
0: y'all
1: much.
0: Y'all
4: so welcome.
0: Y'all thank
4: so,
0: you. And
4: I'm
0: the
4: glad
0: gifts.
4: We ain't live.
0: You are live. Visual.
4: I'm glad we not live.
0: Well, you see what we look like. We're not visual.
4: Yeah.
0: Okay.
4: But God is good.
0: Thank y'all. I've got to give y'all a hug. Let me give y'all a hug for this. Oh, my goodness. Thank you.
5: And again, we thank WELZ because I don't know what Humphreys County would be without this station.
0: Thank you. Oh, my goodness. Well, my neighbor,
1: you
0: got to talk.
1: Get all of her now. Oh, thank y'all so much.
0: Thank you so much.
4: Thank you.
0: Oh, my
4: goodness. Welcome.
0: And y'all say goodbye to everybody.
4: Have a great day. God bless everybody. and he will do it.
1: And now, wait a minute. Somebody has a reunion coming up soon. That the mega reunion.
0: That's Marvin Jones then. Y'all hear that, Marvin? Y'all got some competition.
4: Y'all get on the radio. Because somebody, mama, sister, dad, or brother gonna hear it and let right. they folks know.
0: Get on the radio because without
4: WELZ, I don't think we would have had as many to participate that we did.
0: Okay.
4: But, you know, you get the word out and, hey, just tell one person and it's going to spread like wildfire.
0: All right. Oh, yes.
4: But enjoy your little gifts.
0: Thank you so much.
4: And thank you all.
1: So very
4: all right. Have a great day.
0: We love y'all.
4: We love you, too.
0: And I'll talk to you later, Miss Norma.
4: Okay.
0: Miss Norma.
6: My neighbor.
0: My neighbor. All right, then. Bye-bye. All right.
1: So appreciative.
0: That is so beautiful. We've never gotten recognition like that. Wow.
1: Never.
0: We work very hard. But I always say, it's not us, it's the people that called in.
1: Yes.
0: It's not us. We're just responding.
1: We're the ear.
0: Yeah, we're the ear. That's it.
1: And they do the work.
0: They do the work.
1: I tell you, this is trouble. This is something.
0: It really is.
1: Oh, congratulations, Miss Sherry, on your certificate.
0: Oh, thank you. I thought nobody loved me, but I know you do. So bring more love.
1: Oh, I tell you what, radio listening audience, you guys don't believe what's going on. WELZ, good morning.
7: Well, good morning. Do I need to bring down a load of tissue?
0: Yes, you do. A whole 2-3, one for him and one for me. A whole box.
1: Oh, I tell
0: it
1: you
0: is so beautiful.
7: Yes, it was. That was absolutely great. But I called this morning to wish all those having a happy birthday on today, a happy birthday. Those celebrating anniversaries, a happy anniversary. And, Pastor, you left on yesterday before my choir got up to sing. There was only three of us.
1: Oh.
7: But when I tell you, we've been married, say, do you want us to sing with you all? I said, well, if you don't mind. She said, what, mind? She said, we're in this together. And they got up there, and wow. Ooh.
0: We've been married, got up and sang?
1: Yes.
0: Really?
7: They got up and, we had already sang.
0: Okay.
7: But my church, Friendship, they helped my church. And did we blow it out.
1: I'm sure y'all did.
7: That background was smoking.
1: Oh, my goodness.
0: Was it smoking? She said it was smoking.
7: It was smoking. Really? I didn't say smoking. It was smoking.
0: Smoking. I heard it. Smoking.
7: But I just want to thank Weeping Mary for being so nice and so kind, because they didn't have to do it, and I know they love me. And I love you guys.
1: We love you, sweetheart.
0: We truly, genuinely
1: love you.
0: And don't forget the tissues. We need them. Okay.
7: Don't forget what?
0: The tissues. Don't forget the tissues, because we're in tears around here.
1: Uh-huh.
7: Well, how many I'm going to have to buy? Probably about a ton.
0: Yeah.
7: Because that was really a beautiful sentiment. You know, I mean, I can tell you thank you all day, but when it's shown, that was beautiful what they did.
1: Right. Oh, yeah.
7: It was so beautiful. Because people like to know sometimes, although it's your job to do what you do, but sometimes it's good when people tell you that you're doing a great job.
0: Thank you. All right. Thank you. And so you're one of our bestest listeners, too. You know, I'll call you. What's up with you? Why we ain't heard from you? You know that.
7: Yes, ma'am. And I know you will.
0: All right, then. All right.
7: You all have a great day.
0: All right.
1: Oh, I tell you what, this is.
0: Pastor Anderson got his hat on.
1: Who expected this on a Monday? WELZ, good morning.
8: Nobody but Put.
0: Hey, Miss Alma.
8: How y'all doing this morning?
0: We're in shock.
8: Don't whip me.
0: Okay.
1: You kind of far away from your phone or something, or your volume down, your speaker down on your phone?
8: I, Okay, can you hear me now?
0: A little better. Come a little bit closer. Better. Come a little closer.
8: Let me take you off of the car phone then.
0: Okay.
8: There
0: you go. There you go.
1: You straining my bad ears.
0: Yeah, they bad. You got to hear it.
8: Don't let me do that. I'm sorry. These allergies is whooping me this morning.
1: Okay.
8: But Mrs. Lucille Brown wanted me to ask you if you would announce our missions meeting tomorrow. Excuse me, at 12 noon at Belzona Chapel, where Pastor Tommy Boykin is the overseer. 12 noon tomorrow.
0: 12 noon tomorrow. At where?
8: At Belzona Chapel.
1: Christ Belzona Chapel.
8: I'm so used to Belzona Chapel, but I know Christ is there.
0: Christ Belzona Chapel. And what's the name? The organization is again?
1: The Humphreys County Women Mission.
8: Women's
0: Mission. I'm putting it in the book right now. Women's Mission. 12 o'clock, Christ Belzona Chapel. This is from the president, Miss Lucia Brown. She you doing good, Elma. She don't push me and Reverend Allen. She don't count on us no more.
8: Listen, and she has an excellent speaking voice, but will not get on the radio, get up to the microphone.
0: She will not. And the biggest talker in Humphreys County. Really, Miss Lucille?
8: Yes. Well, listen, thank y'all so much.
0: All right. Thank you, Miss Elma.
8: All right. Have a great day.
0: All right. Be careful, okay? All right.
1: Boy, it is 8:30 in the morning already.
0: It is. Boy, we done just lost track of time. This is the days we work for, huh?
1: Well, you know.
0: Here we go.
1: WELZ, good morning.
6: Good morning, Pastor Allen. Miss Sherry Williams.
1: Good morning. How are you?
0: The beautiful Dorothy Johnson.
6: I'm doing great. Thank you for asking.
0: Okay.
6: I was calling to wish Mother Emma Campbell in memory a happy birthday today. And this is from her daughter, Ruth Campbell, her son, Willie Campbell, and Ernestine Campbell. And her daughter, in memory, she deceased Delana on last week. And all the grandchildren and great-grandchildren in the Campbell family and the Hope family. Mm-hmm. And everyone else is having a birthday and anniversary. And congratulations to you both. And may God continue to bless you both.
1: Well, thank you.
6: On the radio and wherever you go and be.
0: Okay.
1: All right. Well, we appreciate it, my classmate.
0: I knew Miss Dorothy was going to call. She always represents Miss Campbell all the time. Mm-hmm. Is she a family member, Miss Dorothy?
6: My sister is married to her son, Willie Campbell.
0: Okay. Because you always...
1: I was wondering. Okay.
0: She always called Miss Campbell. And when you say Miss Campbell, she's going to always call. So thank you for that, Miss Campbell.
6: She's always on my case.
0: Really?
6: She's always on my case. She's just like a mom to me.
1: Okay. Yes.
0: Okay.
6: And you know, she was the smallest something they were.
0: I'm telling you.
6: And she pointed at you, and you better listen. So I will always love her and the whole family.
0: Okay, all right. Thank you, Miss Dorothy.
6: Right.
0: With your beautiful self. And as a poll worker, we'll be on the move tomorrow, right?
6: Yes, ma'am. All right.
0: Bye-bye. All right.
6: Bye-bye. Y'all have a blessed day.
0: All right.
1: Love you, babe. Have a great one.
6: I love you more.
1: All right.
0: That's why I always talk about short people. Short people have some power.
1: Well, you know, little people.
0: I
1: call them chihuahua, little mice.
0: And will tear you up. All right, y'all. It is 8:31. And boy, I tell you, we don't know what to do now.
1: We sure don't. We're gonna play some music.
0: Pastor Allen gonna get his scripture reading ready while he getting it together. I think he's gonna pull it up right now. And we want to thank.
1: It's gonna be Psalm 34:14.
0: Psalm 34:14. See, he on the ball. We have a schedule, but we love each and every one of y'all. You know what? Yeah. It's going to be...
1: Our schedule is impromptu.
0: Yeah. None of this, we don't have any of this in writing. Everything we do is because of you, and you. Impromptu, as you say. Nothing. People ask me, do y'all have all this stuff written down? Only the announcements and the birthday. The rest of it is us. All right. Have a wonderful day. And you know what? It's going to be one more sunny day because it's going to be hot. Trust me.
1: Yes, y'all. Yes, yes.
0: It's going to be hot. Good morning.

yeah, speaking of sunny days, it's gonna be a hot day today. I mean, for real, I ain't saying just temperature hot. Well, I'm talking temperature hot today. It's gonna be that right now, it is 83 degrees, 83 at 8:30. There's a possible risk of severe weather today. Wind and hail is possible. The winds are the greatest risk, along with the heat. High today, 95 degrees. That's why I played that song, Another Sunny Day. 95 degrees for a high on today, with sunshine and clouds mixed. Stray shower or thunderstorm is possible. Winds will be light and variable with a low of 71 degrees for tonight. For tonight, scattered thunderstorms during the evening with mostly cloudy skies after midnight. Winds will be south-southwest, 5 to 10 miles per hour, and there's a 40% chance of rain for tonight. So it's going to be kind of a iffy, watchful, be mindful day today. Possible risk of severe weather. The temperatures are going to be extremely high, and scattered thunderstorms for this evening. So stay tuned in on your smartphones, on your smart TVs. We all get all the information. We get alerts on our phone. Ain't that something? Emergency management will come to your phone. You know, all that stuff comes out. Okay, so be mindful and listen, because there is severe risk of severe weather on today. And it's going to cool off after today. High on Tuesday, 88. Wednesday, 87. Thursday, 86. Friday, 89. If we can make it through this hot day, then we'll be fine. Okay? 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And we're on the web at bellzoneradio.com. And you can tell Alexa to play WELZ. It is 8:39 on this Monday. Boy, it's a beautiful Monday. Boy, we getting lots of surprises, lots of phone calls. Pastor Allen getting his Greek friends calling. Everything is coming up beautiful. Always wait for the greater. We always say that, and we both encourage that. So you're listening to Pastor Maurice Allen, and I am Sherry Williams. Keep it going for us, y'all. It's your time during this time. And again, get your Bibles ready for the Psalm of the Day, Psalms 34 and 14. He's going to be bringing a message to you. All right, we're going to keep it moving. All you got to do is what? Let go and let God have his way. Good morning.

0: 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The General gives you a break.
1: You're listening to WELZ, boy. What an awesome Monday. Is it for you? I know it is. I know it is. Because God's got a blessing with your name on it. Good morning.

0: God's got a blessing.
1: God's got a blessing.
0: Everybody say that with me. God's got a blessing.
1: God's got a blessing.

0: know God's got a blessing with your name on it. Come on. Sing this with me. Come on, say, God's got a blessing.
1: God's got a blessing.

God's got a blessing with your name on it. You know, there's a lot of revivals going on around the town, around the county, around the city. And you know what? Whatever one that you choose or not, God is sending a revival. And you know what? At the end of each message on a revival, it says, send a revival and let it begin with me. So, that's a revival. If it doesn't reach anybody else, if it reaches you, that's a revival. God sent a revival. Good morning.

0: 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I am a candidate for Levy Board Commission, District M. On June the 2nd, 2026, my vision is flood prevention, public safety, improving and maintaining levy systems, protecting homes, businesses, and farmland, building a safer future for our families. 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
1: 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And you know what time it is. 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
1: We're on genuinely 566,222,000, okay? All right. Thank you guys so much.
2: Of course, of course. 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You're tuned into the Delta's best in good gospel music on the Delta's Groove, 1460 AM Belzona, Mississippi, 100.3 W262DE Yazoo City, Mississippi. 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At this time, we're doing our scripture verse coming from Psalm number 34 and verse 14. And the Bible says, turn from evil and do good. Seek peace and pursue it. Brothers and sisters, as we look at this particular verse, the core of this verse is simply a practical guide for righteous conduct of living. It breaks down into two main actionable principles. Number one, moral integrity. To turn from evil and to do good means actively choosing to avoid sinful habits, harmful speech, wrong behavior, while simultaneously practicing kindness, justice, and righteousness. And when I look at this, it said, turn, repent, turn from evil and do good. Then it says, seek peace. To seek is to chase after, to go after it with vigilance, to seek peace, pursue, chase after it. To seek peace and to pursue it indicates that peace is not passive. Peace requires intentional, energetic effort to resolve conflict, maintain harmony, and build healthy relationship with others. When we look at this particular verse, peace, we talk about it, we long for it, but let's be honest. Some days it feels like peace, a whisper we can't quite hear over the noises of life. Peace, a whisper we can't quite hear over the noises of life.

as if you're searching for a treasure. You have the road map and you have to hunt it down. One clue after the next clue. You are seeking to find this treasure. Seeking like a treasure you cannot afford to lose. Peace. Brothers and sisters, this means peace isn't just a feeling. No. It's a choice. It's a daily decision to walk away from bitterness, to step into God's presence. It's choosing prayer over panic. It's choosing grace over grudges. And it's choosing trust over control. Now, here's the beautiful truth. Peace isn't found in perfect circumstances. It is found in a person. Jesus Christ, the Prince of Peace. The one who quiets our storms and settles our anxious hearts. When we chase after Jesus, we discover that peace isn't something we have to manufacture. It's something that Jesus freely gives. So today, don't just wait for peace to find you. No. You chase after it. Let your chase shape how you love, how you forgive, how you trust in God. Because when you pursue peace, we're really pursuing Jesus Christ. And that's where true peace began. Yeah, we live in a restless world. Sometimes our hearts are ill at ease. In terms like these, we long for peace. Don't just long for it, pursue it, chase after it, go for it. Turn away from things that causes division, fear, anxiety, and choose instead kindness, forgiveness. Put your trust in God. When you seem to be overwhelmed with worries, remember, true peace is knocking at your door. Jesus said, "Behold, I knock at your door. If any man will open it, I will come in and sup with him." Peace. Ask God to fill you with his peace that surpasses the world's understanding. My peace I give to you. My peace I leave you. Not as the world give. I give you my peace. Brother, the word of God, for the people of God, turn from evil, do good, seek peace, and chase after it.

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And I just want to say good morning to all of our web listeners all over and our Bells on a listeners, Louise, Silver City, Midnight, everywhere. We are online all over, and I thank God that we all will gather together in one way, one God, one love. And that's what we send out every single day. Pastor Allen, Sherry Williams, we send out one love every day, the love of our Father Jesus Christ, through good gospel music. It is 9:11 on this Monday morning, and as we await your calls, did you have a good weekend? I wonder. I know you did, so give us a call. Tell us what you did, if it were good. Sometimes it was bad. Don't make it too bad. We'll clean it up for you. But in the meantime, let's just enjoy the rest of the day because it's going to be hot. It's already hot outside. It is 84 degrees right now at 9 o'clock. Good Lord. And this is the first day of June, and it's coming in with some heat. You know, when they say you're bringing that heat, it's going to be serious. Oh, and by the way, my team, Pastor Allen, I know you're not a basketball fan, but my team is in the finals, the New York Knicks and the San Antonio Spurs. Ooh, I know you don't watch it, but hey, I'll be telling you about it anyway. So I love me some New York Knicks. For the first time since, I think, 70-something, they have gone on to the finals. And that Bronson, Jalen Bronson, boy, he is an awesome basketball player. So get ready for the playoffs. It's almost like the Super Bowl of football, but it's the Super Bowl of basketball. Hey, whose team are you on, huh? Let's talk about it and have some fun with all the things that are going on in this world. So we're going to keep it moving in a way that only Pastor Allen and I can do it. And we're going to keep it moving right here. How you get over? Good morning.

0: 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Oh, I know it's a beautiful morning for you, you, you, and you. Let us hear from him, because it is nothing but God's grace.
1: Hold on. Before you do that.
0: Okay.
1: Let me just say.
0: Hold on. Okay.
1: Okay, you know, I've been asked, do we really need Jesus to go to heaven?
0: Oh,
1: wow. You know my only answer?
0: I'm kind of laughing.
1: I need Jesus to go to Walmart.
0: There you go.
1: Don't try to go anywhere.
0: Anywhere.
1: Without Jesus.
0: Without Jesus, really.
1: You know, that's our problem. We have become so complacent, and we're so used to doing things on our own till we find out. We really don't. We leave Jesus out of everything.
0: I'm telling you.
1: Don't ask me, do I need to go to, need Jesus to get to heaven?
0: That's kind of a crazy question. And to be honest with you, Pastor, since you said it, and then the first name we call when there's trouble is what?
1: Jesus.
0: Jesus.
1: Oh, Lord, what am I going to do?
0: You're all going to get rid of
1: that. But you know, we don't need him until we have exhausted every opportunity that we know.
0: That's right. That's right.
1: Every resource that we have, mm-hmm. when we go through all of them.
0: Kind of we may give God the after everything else is done.
1: After everything else, then we try him.
0: We try to call.
1: Try God first.
0: Like he's secondary. Really?
1: Look. How do you get up out of the bed in the morning without thanking Jesus?
0: Thank you.
1: It was him.
0: Thank you. Thank you.
1: Put your first foot on the floor.
0: Mm-hmm.
1: It's him.
0: It's him. It's nobody.
1: And we have the question, do I need Jesus to go to heaven? I need Jesus to go in and play.
0: Amen. That's
1: and
0: a
1: brothers
0: point.
1: And sisters, y'all need to think about that.
0: Mm-hmm, mm-hmm.
1: You know, what those songwriters said, without him, I could do nothing.
0: That's it.
1: Mm-hmm. Well, without him, I'd only fail. Mm.
0: Oh, yes. On my face.
1: Well, without him, my life would be rugged like a ship. Without a sail.
0: Oh, yes.
1: Look, you need him.
0: Oh, yes, because it's nothing but what?
1: You need him. You need him. Don't try to do anything without Jesus,
0: amen.
1: Okay?
0: That's strictly from the... I love... Boy, we got a pastor here, and he's going to bring in the word in a very good contemporary form. You know, sometimes people want to get churchy on you, but he brings it to you just like this right here. Okay? All right. It's God's grace.

Next up, Donna McClurkin singing, Search Me, Lord, Search Me, Lord. Got me in a singing mood on this Monday morning. Search Me, Lord, Donna McClurkin. Good morning.

0: y'all gonna put us up there. We're playing the best gospel music, and I hope that you're enjoying the music. And I know today is everybody
1: kind of to our detriment. Placo just lasts. Time,
0: let's be mindful that we are still here and we're waiting on the calls.
2: And in the meantime, remember this. Spiritual maturity is not something God freely gives us. It's something that He develops in us.
0: Okay.
2: As we walk by faith, enduring the trials, we will not become people of endurance absent of pain.
0: Okay.
2: Therefore, we need to stay the course. Of course.
0: Yeah.
2: Spiritual maturity, every test we face, is to help mature us into who God will have us to be.
0: Wow.
2: Every test. And I think about my daughter preached a sermon years ago, the first time I heard her preach.
0: Mm-hmm.
2: And she came from James chapter 1. And her text was, it's only a test. It's only a test. You know, before we can move to the next grade, we have to pass the test to make sure that we get our kindergarten so we can go to first grade.
0: There
2: first grade
0: go.
2: To
0: there
2: second
0: go.
2: Grade.
0: Oh, yeah.
2: Life itself is a series of tests, maturing us into spiritual adulthood.
0: Wow.
2: And we have to be mindful that because we have these challenges coming our direction, they're not to destroy us, but help us to get to the next level.
0: Wow.
2: I can't go there till I pass this test.
0: Wow.
2: So think about that as you go through your day.
0: All right.
2: Your challenges are coming before you, but they're not there to harm you. Help you to grow into a mature Christian.
0: Wow.
2: God is sick and tired of grown church folks still drinking milk.
0: Need some
2: it's time
0: meat.
2: For meat.
0: Time for meat.
2: And
0: oh,
2: bread.
0: Yeah. Oh, yeah.
2: And not just biscuit cornbread. So we have to mature. We have to become adults in Christ.
0: All right.
2: WELZ, good morning.
3: Good morning, good morning. Once again, exactly. I can't even go to Walmart without And you know, I tell people, you know, and people, I hear ministers sometimes get up. I bet you didn't tell God thank you. I thank him all day, every day.
0: All right.
3: Every
0: okay.
3: night when I woke my eyes up, I said, Lord, I can't do nothing. Thank you, thank you. But I had to call back. Miss Kate gave me the order to call in and say, because I didn't do it either, happy birthday to her son, Reverend Griffin. Is that his name?
2: Did that?
3: Up in
2: Robert?
0: Robert,
3: what?
0: Okay.
3: Right.
0: She had another
3: happy
0: son.
3: Birthday.
0: Okay, go ahead.
3: Happy birthday to him, and I hope he have a great day. And she's en route to Jackson to take Sheila to the doctor. To the dentist, and she said, Brian, you call in now. And look like everybody called me Buddy, everybody.
2: Somebody said, everybody call me Buddy, anybody.
3: especially when you got your mind set on one thing. You know. But God is so good.
0: All
3: and
0: the
3: I
0: time.
3: Thank him, and I thank him. If that me keeps thanking him, I'm already in heaven now.
0: All right.
3: Y'all have a great day.
2: You too, baby.
0: Thank you
3: for that scripture today. Right. It was awesome.
2: Well, thank you, ma'am. Okay, sweetie.
3: Thank you, and that's from Miss Kate and Mr. Katie. All the Griffin family to her son. Happy birthday today.
2: Okay. All right. Thank you, ma'am.
3: Thank you, darling.
2: Bye-bye.
0: And, you know, Pastor, I love, you know, I talk about Pastor Allen because, you know, we have a minister here that breaks it down in more of a understanding form of what's going on. And sometimes you talk about tests. I've been kind of going through some personal things that I was so off, but I kept telling myself, I'm going to win. I do not let anything defeat me, okay? Uh-huh. I will not allow anything to defeat me. If this is what I'm striving for, then that's what I'm going to do. And in time, you talk about the test, in time, it worked itself out, and I'm just as happy as a lark now. And if what it tells me is, God be trying you. See if you're remembering what I tell you every day, to just hold on, keep the faith, keep moving, and it works itself out.
2: You know, I oftentimes think about the difference between the dog and the cat.
0: Okay.
2: The story is told that a dog went into the forest.
0: Mm-hmm.
2: And it came up on a polecat.
0: Mm-hmm.
2: Dog said, I can beat this polecat.
0: Mm-hmm.
2: And it take off after him.
0: Mm-hmm.
2: When it get close enough, the polecat raised up his tail and sprayed him.
0: Oh.
2: The dog took off.
0: Okay.
2: The same day, a cat came out.
0: Okay.
2: On the polecat.
0: A cat. Okay.
2: And the cat looked and saw the polecat, said, I can get that. I can destroy it.
0: Okay.
2: And the cat taken off after the polecat.
0: Mm-hmm.
2: Polecat raised up his tail, sprayed the cat. Mm. Cat took off. The next day, they both found themselves back in the forest again.
0: Mm-hmm.
2: This time, the cat looked and saw the polecat. So, I know what happened.
0: Uh-huh.
2: The dog looked at the polecat. I remember what you did to me. I'm going to get you this time.
0: Okay.
2: Only get sprayed a second time.
0: Mm.
2: So when you think about the abilities of the cat,
0: uh-huh.
2: The cat was wise enough. You got me that time.
0: Uh-huh.
2: I'm not going to let you get me again.
0: Yeah, wow.
2: But the dog is stubborn, hard-headed.
0: Yeah, and...
2: He kept thinking, I can get you, I can get you. And you know, our sins treat us the same way.
0: And you know, that's true, Pastor. It tells sin telling us, oh, you can go on.
2: Oh, you can get it. Yeah,
0: like
2: yeah.
0: This, so just go do something else.
2: Uh-huh.
0: No, I done been there, done that. It don't work out.
2: It does not work out. And you know, think about this. The amount of folk that go to the slot machine.
0: Uh-huh.
2: Oh, you may win one time.
0: Mm-hmm, mm-hmm.
2: A little.
0: One time.
2: Uh-huh.
0: Or two.
2: But, right.
0: Uh-huh.
2: But then, you spend the rest of your living.
0: Trying to make that
2: trying
0: up.
2: Trying to make it up. We don't learn.
0: Oh, yes.
2: From our lesson. You know, we have to learn. Don't be like the dog.
0: Yeah, that's true, Pastor. That is true. That is true.
2: Learn from your lesson.
0: Yes.
2: You're going to have your entire family in the dog, mm-hmm. outdoors, and foodless,
0: mm-hmm.
2: because you acted like a dog.
0: That's right. That's true. And it definitely works. And again, it's the testing time. I know God be saying, I done told you what to do. Now I'm going to see if you can do it. And it works when you work it. I'm so proud of myself because I trust God. We don't just walk the walk. You got to talk to
2: trust God. Trust God with all your heart. Lean not to your own understanding, but in all of your ways, acknowledge Him. Mm-hmm. He will direct your path, and He will tell you, stop feeding the slot machine.
0: Okay.
2: Stop feeding. He'll tell you.
0: Hey, right. That's right. Thank you for that, Pastor. It made me feel good that I'm not a perfect person, and I'm trying not to be so churchy and all, but I know who God is in my life,
2: uh-huh.
0: and I love it.
2: Boy. Well, that's good.
0: All right. All right, y'all. We're talking about tests. Lord, are you running, trying to make 100? 99 and a half won't do.

99 and a half, just one two. Are you trying to make that 100? Trying to make that 100. And as long as you're trying, you know what? I know that you will reach your goal. All you got to do is keep it moving, keep it moving, keep it moving. We're out of here, y'all. Pastor Allen and I will be back on Tuesday in the morning. And don't forget to go and vote. Please get out and vote. Please, please, please. We're now signing off for the day from the live broadcast to Miss Emily Donovan. It's hot in here.

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0: the Delta's groove. If you like it, then we love it, and we play it right here on WELZ, the Delta's groove. 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
1: What do speeding and using your handheld cell phone while driving have in common? This is Jeff Gilbert with the Car Chronicles. Insurance Institute for Highway Safety senior research scientist Ian Reagan has had an in-depth look at what connectivity technology can tell us about what people do while driving.
2: What we found was really counterintuitive compared with prior research.
1: So what did you find?
2: Basically, what we saw is that there was significantly more cell phone use as speeding became more extreme.
1: Now, they had thought that people were more likely to use handheld cell phones at low speeds. Now, they can't explain why speeding and distraction may go together, but they can theorize.
2: It makes a lot of sense that risky people do risky things. So people who like to speed like to use their cell phones.
1: Reagan says this information could be important for law enforcement as they work to crack down on both distraction and speeding. With the Car Chronicles, I'm Jeff Gilbert, CBS News.
0: Here's your Belzona and Humphreys County weather update from WELZ, the Delta's groove. Partly cloudy for your Monday, a stray shower or thunderstorm possible with a high of 93. Winds out of the west at 5 to 10 miles per hour. A few clouds tonight with a low of 70. And tomorrow, a 30% chance of rain in the morning, partly cloudy in the afternoon with a high of 88. 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
1: I'm Kelly Bennett for Super Talk Mississippi News, brought to you by Mama Justice. 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McGee police are investigating a shooting that occurred on Sunday afternoon. According to WAPT, an unidentified homeowner reportedly returned fire after allegedly being shot at. A Columbus businessman was killed in a plane crash in Lowndes County Sunday afternoon. According to WTVA, the crash occurred near the Alabama-Mississippi state line along Highway 82. The pilot, identified as Emmett Barry Sanford, was killed when the privately owned plane went down. The FAA, NTSB, and Homeland Security are investigating.
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1: Lawmakers are considering a bill that would separate FEMA from the Department of Homeland Security. Florida Democratic Congressman Jared Moskowitz told Fox's One Nation with Brian Kilmeade he supports the bill.
4: DHS has become too bureaucratic. FEMA needs to get faster, and the way to fix that is to get FEMA out of DHS to make it its own independent agency.
1: Florida Republican Congressman Byron Donalds explained what the agency would do in an emergency.
5: FEMA report directly to the President of the United States. That agency has to be able to get quick direction from the chief executive.
1: FEMA has been getting a lot of criticism due to its slow response to natural disasters like Hurricanes Milton and Helene. 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
0: Here's your Bell Zona and Humphreys County weather update from WELZ, the Delta's groove. Partly cloudy for your Monday, a stray shower or thunderstorm possible with a high of 93. Winds out of the west at 5 to 10 miles per hour. A few clouds tonight with a low of 70. And tomorrow, a 30% chance of rain in the morning, partly cloudy in the afternoon with a high of 88. 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
0: Here's your Belzona and Humphreys County weather update from WELZ, the Delta's groove. Partly cloudy for your Monday, a stray shower or thunderstorm possible with a high of 93. Winds out of the west at 5 to 10 miles per hour. A few clouds tonight with a low of 70. And tomorrow, a 30% chance of rain in the morning, partly cloudy in the afternoon with a high of 88. 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
1: I'm Kelly Bennett for Super Talk Mississippi News. Vicksburg police are investigating a shooting that took place outside the Good Vibes nightclub on Washington Street. One person suffered a gunshot wound to the foot in the incident, which was reported around 2 a.m. on May 31st. The victim was taken to the hospital in a private vehicle. The annual Red, White, and Blueberry Festival will return to downtown Ocean Springs on Saturday. Visitors will be able to share their favorite recipes, buy blueberry bushes, enjoy cooking demonstrations, and take part in a variety of family-friendly activities between 10 a.m. and 2 p.m. Vendors will be selling locally grown produce, handmade goods, baked treats, and more. The festival is free to attend, and it'll be held rain or shine.
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1: The U.S. hit Iranian military sites over the weekend, while Tehran responded by targeting a U.S. base in Kuwait, marking the third escalation in a week around the Strait of Hormuz. Mississippi GOP Chairman Mike Hurst says Iran was dangerously close to having nuclear capability.
4: And we've seen reports come out recently that they also have, you know, ballistic capability, which means, you know, if they were able to develop those nuclear weapons, they could actually potentially reach our shores in the United States of America with nuclear weapons.
1: U.S. Central Command said it launched self-defense strikes in response to aggressive Iranian actions, which included a U.S. drone being shot down over international waters. For more Mississippi news, follow us on Facebook, X, or online at supertalk.fm.
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0: Here's your Belzona and Humphreys County weather update from WELZ The Delta's Groove. Partly cloudy for your Monday. A stray shower or thunderstorm possible with a high of 93. Winds out of the west at 5 to 10 miles per hour. A few clouds tonight with a low of 70. And tomorrow, a 30% chance of rain in the morning, partly cloudy in the afternoon with a high of 88. 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
1: 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This is what the new AI workforce looks like. 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
0: 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Emily's Lunch and Learn.

Emily's Lunch and Learn. It's June 1st, and I'm glad to have you here listening to me. I'm your host, Emily Tillman, and that was the 10,000 Maniacs back in the Natalie Merchant days, and Because the Night. On June 1st, 1993, 10,000 Maniacs became the first act to appear twice on MTV Unplugged. That's where that recording's from. The network had a policy against return engagements, but when they learned that Natalie Merchant was going to leave the band, they took them, and she did. She had a good solo career. But Because the Night was a song that came out in 1978 by Patti Smith and was written by Patti Smith and Bruce Springsteen. Up next, we've got

0: 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It went to number 7 on the Billboard Hot 100. 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
2: 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Just us. 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
0: Here's your Belzona and Humphreys County weather update from WELZ, the Delta's Groove. Partly cloudy for your Monday. A stray shower or thunderstorm possible with a high of 93. Winds out of the west at 5 to 10 miles per hour. A few clouds tonight with a low of 70. And tomorrow, a 30% chance of rain in the morning. Partly cloudy in the afternoon with a high of 88. 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Emily's Lunch and Learn.

Emily's Lunch and Learn, taking you back to 1969 with John Lennon and Yoko Ono. Give Peace a Chance. On June 1st, 1969, they recorded that track to close out their bed in Montreal. They famously protested from their bed. I think that's where I would do my protesting as well. It peaked at number 14 on the Billboard Hot 100 and number 2 over in Britain, where John Lennon was from. All right, up next, we've got another one. We're going to keep it in the 60s for this segment. Here's Simon and Garfunkel. Here's to you, Mrs. Robinson.

Emily's Lunch and Learn, Simon and Garfunkel with Mrs. Robinson. On June 1st, 1968, it went to number one on the Billboard Hot 100. It was written for the movie The Graduate, and the character of Mrs. Robinson was played by Anne Bancroft. And, of course, it's a very famous movie, and its subject matter is very famous. But that song, yeah, it went to number one on the Billboard Hot 100 and was the number nine song of the year of 1968. Up next, keeping it in the 60s, here's Leslie Gore. It's her party.

0: Emily Gore's on the show. This is Emily's Lunch and Learn. It's My Party from 1963. On June 1st, 1963, certified summer banger, It's My Party, went to number one on the Billboard Hot 100. It was the number 29 song of the year. And Leslie Gore had a very interesting career and was a very interesting lady. You can do a little research on her. We'll have more when we return. This is Emily's Lunch and Learn. From Louise to Isola and everything in between, you're in the zone with WELZ, the Delta's Groove.
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4: 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Forecasters at NOAA are predicting a somewhat below average season with 3 to 6 hurricanes, one of which could become major, meaning Category 3 or higher. 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
4: While Division I baseball is the talk of the town, lots of other Mississippi schools had success stories over the weekend. Poplarville is now title town as the Pearl River Community College baseball team won its second NJCAA Division II title in 4 years. The Wildcats followed the softball team's national title earlier in the week by beating South Mountain 4-3 on Saturday. Ethan Gardner sealed the win with a walk-off single. In NCAA Division III, the Belhaven softball team saw its College World Series journey come to an end. Entering as the 7th seed, the Lady Blazers lost the opener before winning back-to-back elimination games and advancing to the World Series semifinals. Unfortunately, Belhaven fell Sunday to defending champion Trine, one game away from making it to the championship series. Either way, 2026 will go down as one of the best seasons in Belhaven softball history. I'm JT Mitchell.
8: This is Did You Know Mississippi, and I'm Emily Tillman. Did you know one of the big three of the blues and one of the first blues artists to ever be recorded was from Mississippi? Lucille Bogan was born in Amory, Mississippi on April 1, 1897. She recorded under the name Bessie Jackson. The music critic Ernest Borman stated that she, along with Ma Rainey and Bessie Smith, were the big three of the blues. She first recorded vaudeville songs for Oak Cab Records in 1923, but later that year recorded the song Pawn Shop Blues in Atlanta, Georgia. It was the first time a black blues singer had recorded outside of New York or Chicago. She was known for writing songs about controversial issues, almost exclusively writing about sexual themes, but also alcoholism and drug addiction. She was considered the toughest female blues singer. Around the mid-30s, she stopped recording and moved out west to manage Bogan's Birmingham Busters, which was a group organized by her son. She worked with a string of talented pianists, but was usually accompanied by the great Walter Roland. Many of the songs she wrote had commercial success and were covered by Memphis Minnie, Buddy Guy, B.B. King, and Sonny Boy Williamson. She became ill with coronary sclerosis and passed away on August 10, 1948, in Los Angeles, California, at the age of 51. And that's been Did You Know Mississippi? I'm Emily Tillman.
0: Here's your Belzona and Humphreys County weather update from WELZ, the Delta's Groove. Partly cloudy for your Monday, a stray shower or thunderstorm possible with a high of 93. Winds out of the west at 5 to 10 miles per hour. A few clouds tonight with a low of 70, and tomorrow a 30% chance of rain in the morning, partly cloudy in the afternoon with a high of 88. 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

Lunch and Learn. That's Mariah Carey with Vision of Love. On June 1st, 1990, she made her national TV debut when she performed Vision of Love on the Arsenio Hall show. The song would enter the Hot 100 the very next day, and it would eventually go on to number one, where it would stay there for 8 weeks. It was an international huge smash hit and the number six song of the year of 1990. Up next, we've got Brandi Carlile.

Chandler, that's one of my absolute favorite artists and one of my absolute favorite songs. That is Brandi Carlile, The Story. And I am so happy to have an excuse to play Brandi Carlile for you all. She was born on June 1st, 1981 in Ravensdale, Washington. She is a Grammy Award winner by a large margin. She's won a lot of them. And The Story is an excellent song. And it came out in 2007. Unfortunately, it wasn't a huge hit. It went to number 75 on the Hot 100, number 35 on the pop song charts. Went to number one in Portugal, by the way. But it should have been a bigger hit, and she should be more well known. Well, she's amazing. All right, up next, we got the White Stripes, Seven Nation Army.

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1: 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Mitchell, and here's your Midday Ag Report. The Mississippi State University Extension Service is warning producers to be on the lookout for hammerhead worms. The invasive species was recently spotted in Warren County. Now, hammerhead worms can grow more than a foot long and are easily recognized by their head that's shaped like a shovel or, as the name suggests, a hammer. They prey on earthworms, which are crucial for healthy soils and productive gardens and farms. MSU Extension said if you see a hammerhead worm, don't cut it up. They can actually regenerate from body fragments. Instead, place the worm in an airtight container and kill it using soapy water, alcohol, hand sanitizer, or direct sunlight. Residents are encouraged to report any hammerhead worm sightings at the following website, eddmaps.org. Once again, that's eddmaps.org.
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That's Alanis Morissette, Hand in My Pocket. Yeah, that one came out of that big album, Jagged Little Pill, which was written in part by and produced by Glenn Ballard from Natchez, Mississippi. I like to throw that in there as much as possible. Oh, but that song right there, while not a huge pop hit per se, was, as far as the Hot 100 is concerned, got a lot of pop airplay, which is why it landed at number 4 on that chart and other charts as well. It was a huge song and a huge album. And on June 1st, 1974, Alanis Nadine Morissette was born in Ottawa, Ontario, Canada. All right. Happy birthday, Alanis. Well, our On This Day in Mississippi Music History is a sad one. On this date, June 1st, 1991, David Ruffin passed away, and I won't go into the details of how he passed away. It's a very sad story, very sad ending for such a great artist, but he was born in Why Not, Mississippi, which is around Meridian, but I always love telling people, yeah, David Ruffin from Why Not, Mississippi. Well, he was at Motown, and he was not with the Temptations right away. And he did join the Temptations. And while the Temptations had a few sort of moderate hits, they had not had a huge hit and hadn't made their mark yet. So Smokey Robinson had this little song, and he said, all right, well, we're going to have David Ruffin sing lead on it. And they did, and they had their first number one hit, and here it is, My Girl.

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You've been listening to Emily's Lunch and Learn every weekday at noon. 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

0: the classic hits you can stand. WELZ, the Delta's Groove. If you like it, then we love it, and we play it right here on WELZ, the Delta's Groove. We here at Donahue Heating and Cooling know what it takes to be on a winning team. 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
0: 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Partly cloudy for your Monday, a stray shower or thunderstorm possible with a high of 93. Winds out of the west at 5 to 10 miles per hour. A few clouds tonight with a low of 70. And tomorrow, a 30% chance of rain in the morning, partly cloudy in the afternoon with a high of 88. 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
1: You're listening to Super Talk News. I'm Caleb Saylor. A man is accused of shooting his mother before attempting to take his own life in Clay County. Sheriff Eddie Scott reports that the incident took place on Monday around 7 a.m. along East Hazelwood Street. An unidentified 33-year-old male is said to have opened fire on his 53-year-old mother before turning the gun in the other direction. Both individuals were airlifted to medical care. Authorities have not established a motive for the shooting at this time. An Alabama man is behind bars in Mississippi after allegedly stealing a fire truck. 26-year-old John Buring III is charged with commercial burglary, motor vehicle theft, and auto burglary. Officials say the fire truck was stolen from the Old Americas Fire Station, which nears the border of Jackson and George counties, and is unmanned.
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1: The Mississippi Department of Wildlife, Fisheries, and Parks is inviting the public to celebrate National Fishing and Boating Week. Running from June 6th through 14th, the campaign encourages Mississippians to enjoy the great outdoors, especially on the state's many waterways. And for those who may be on the fence about the idea, fly fishing specialist Richard Schmidt says you will be surprised with what you can catch if you try.
5: When I show them some of the water, they're like amazed. Like, I never expected this off the coast of Mississippi. And, you know, we can see fish further than we can cast to them. And they're like, this is unreal. And the fish actually are a little less pressured than all those Florida fish, so they tend to eat the fly a lot better.
1: During National Fishing and Boating Week, some public bodies of water will be available for people to cast rods and reels without a license. Be sure to keep up with all things Mississippi by heading on over to supertalk.fm. I'm Caleb Saylor.
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Partly cloudy for your Monday, a stray shower or thunderstorm possible with a high of 93. Winds out of the west at 5 to 10 miles per hour. A few clouds tonight with a low of 70. And tomorrow, a 30% chance of rain in the morning, partly cloudy in the afternoon with a high of 88. 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
0: Here's your Belzona and Humphreys County weather update from WELZ, the Delta's Groove. Partly cloudy for your Monday, a stray shower or thunderstorm possible with a high of 93. Winds out of the west at 5 to 10 miles per hour. A few clouds tonight with a low of 70. And tomorrow, a 30% chance of rain in the morning, partly cloudy in the afternoon with a high of 88. 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
1: With SuperTalk News, I'm JT Mitchell. A Columbus businessman was killed in a plane crash in Lowndes County on Sunday afternoon. According to WTVA, the crash occurred near the Alabama-Mississippi state line, right there along Highway 82 on Cole Road. The pilot, who has since been identified as Emmett Barry Sanford, was killed when the privately owned plane went down. The FAA, NTSB, and Homeland Security are continuing to investigate. Effective today, Mississippi College has a new name. The state's oldest college is now called Mississippi Christian University, a move school leadership announced would happen last summer. President Blake Thompson says the new name aligns with the school's Christian mission, academic goals, and long-term vision. Read more about Mississippi College becoming Mississippi Christian University at supertalk.fm.
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1: A pair of former Mississippi State coaches are up for the College Football Hall of Fame. The National Football Foundation released its 2027 ballot today, and on it is both Jackie Sherrill and Mike Leach. Sherrill is the program's winningest coach, getting 75 wins between 1991 and 2003. Leach, who passed away during his third season in Starkville, has an all-time record of 158 and 107, including stops at Washington State and Texas Tech. The NFF actually adjusted the minimum career winning percentage to ensure Leach considered an offensive mastermind with his air raid scheme got a chance to make the Hall of Fame. Other big names up for the honor include former Auburn quarterback Cam Newton, former Ole Miss and Auburn head coach Tommy Tuberville, and former Baylor quarterback Robert Griffin III. The 2027 class will be announced during January's college football playoff.
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0: 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Partly cloudy for your Monday, a stray shower or thunderstorm possible with a high of 93. Winds out of the west at 5 to 10 miles per hour. A few clouds tonight with a low of 70. And tomorrow, a 30% chance of rain in the morning, partly cloudy in the afternoon with a high of 88. 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
0: Here's your Belzona and Humphreys County weather update from WELZ, the Delta's groove. Partly cloudy for your Monday, a stray shower or thunderstorm possible with a high of 93. Winds out of the west at 5 to 10 miles per hour. A few clouds tonight with a low of 70. And tomorrow, a 30% chance of rain in the morning, partly cloudy in the afternoon with a high of 88. 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
1: While Division I baseball is the talk of the town, lots of other Mississippi schools had success stories over the weekend. Poplarville is now title town as the Pearl River Community College baseball team won its second NJCAA Division II title in 4 years. The Wildcats followed the softball team's national title earlier in the week by beating South Mountain 4-3 on Saturday. Ethan Gardner sealed the win with a walk-off single. In NCAA Division III, the Belhaven softball team saw its College World Series journey come to an end. Entering as the 7th seed, the Lady Blazers lost the opener before winning back-to-back elimination games and advancing to the World Series semifinals. Unfortunately, Belhaven fell Sunday to defending champion Trine, one game away from making it to the championship series. Either way, 2026 will go down as one of the best seasons in Belhaven softball history. I'm J.T. Mitchell.
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0: Here's your Belzona and Humphreys County weather update from WELZ, the Delta's Groove. Partly cloudy for your Monday, a stray shower or thunderstorm possible with a high of 93. Winds out of the west at 5 to 10 miles per hour. A few clouds tonight with a low of 70. And tomorrow, a 30% chance of rain in the morning. Partly cloudy in the afternoon with a high of 88. 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

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Here's your Belzona and Humphreys County weather update from WELZ, the Delta's Groove. Partly cloudy for your Monday, a stray shower or thunderstorm possible with a high of 93. Winds out of the west at 5 to 10 miles per hour. A few clouds tonight with a low of 70. And tomorrow, a 30% chance of rain in the morning, partly cloudy in the afternoon with a high of 88. 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
1: You're listening to Super Talk News. I'm Caleb Saylor. A man is accused of shooting his mother before attempting to take his own life in Clay County. Sheriff Eddie Scott reports that the incident took place on Monday around 7 a.m. along East Hazelwood Street. An unidentified 33-year-old male is said to have opened fire on his 53-year-old mother before turning the gun in the other direction. Both individuals were airlifted to medical care. Authorities have not established a motive for the shooting at this time. An Alabama man is behind bars in Mississippi after allegedly stealing a fire truck. 26-year-old John Buring III is charged with commercial burglary, motor vehicle theft, and auto burglary. Officials say the fire truck was stolen from the Old America's Fire Station, which nears the border of Jackson and George counties, and is unmanned.
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1: The Mississippi Department of Wildlife, Fisheries, and Parks is inviting the public to celebrate National Fishing and Boating Week. Running from June 6th through 14th, the campaign encourages Mississippians to enjoy the great outdoors, especially on the state's many waterways. And for those who may be on the fence about the idea, fly fishing specialist Richard Schmidt says you will be surprised with what you can catch if you try.
4: When I show them some of the water, they're like amazed. Like, I never expected this off the coast of Mississippi. And, you know, we can see fish further than we can cast to them. And they're like, this is unreal. And the fish actually are a little less pressured than all those Florida fish, so they tend to eat the fly a lot better.
1: During National Fishing and Boating Week, some public bodies of water will be available for people to cast rods and reels without a license. Be sure to keep up with all things Mississippi by heading on over to supertalk.fm. I'm Caleb Saylor.
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6: Here's your Belzona and Humphreys County weather forecast from WELZ, the Delta's groove. Partly to mostly cloudy tonight with scattered thunderstorms before midnight. A low of 71, winds light and variable. Tomorrow, partly cloudy with a stray shower or thunderstorm possible, and a high of 89. Tomorrow night, mainly clear with a low of 68, winds from the northeast at 5 to 10 miles per hour. 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
1: With the Super Talk AgriNews Network, I'm JT Mitchell, and here's your closing market report. From the New York Cotton Exchange, July cotton is up 49 cents to 76.64. October cotton is up 58 cents to 78.73. From the Chicago Board of Trade, July soybeans are down 6 cents to $11.80¾ per bushel. November soybeans are down just over a penny to $11.88¾ per bushel. July corn is down 2¾ cents to $4.44 per bushel. December corn is down 2½ cents to $4.72½ per bushel. From the mercantile, June live cattle is up 75 cents to 249 even. August live cattle is up 155 to 240.60. August feeders are up 313 to 351.55. And September feeders are up 333 to 348.68.
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0: You're listening to WELZ, the Delta's Groove. And one thing we are is local, locally owned and operated. That's why we're on all over town. Does your business have us on? Let us know.
1: Hi, I am Brandon Lil B. Dulaney. I am a candidate for Levy Board Commission, District M. On June the 2nd, 2026, my vision is flood prevention, public safety, improving and maintaining levee systems, protecting homes, businesses, and farmland, building a safer future for our families. On June the 2nd, 2026, I am asking you to vote for me, Brandon Lil B. Dulaney, as your next commissioner. Absentee voting is taking place every day, Monday through Friday, 8 to 5, Saturday, 8 to 12. Standing strong, keeping you safe. This advertising is paid for by Brandon Dulaney.
2: Hey, little bro. I messed up again, didn't I? But listen, tomorrow morning, first thing, we're hitting those batting cages. Just us. No excuses this time.
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6: Here's your Belzona and Humphreys County weather forecast from WELZ, the Delta's Groove. Partly to mostly cloudy tonight with scattered thunderstorms before midnight. A low of 71, winds light and variable. Tomorrow, partly cloudy with a stray shower or thunderstorm possible and a high of 89. Tomorrow night, mainly clear with a low of 68, winds from the northeast at 5 to 10 miles per hour. 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
4: With SuperTalk News, I'm JT Mitchell. A Columbus businessman was killed in a plane crash in Lowndes County on Sunday afternoon. According to WTVA, the crash occurred near the Alabama-Mississippi. Columbus businessman was killed in a plane crash in Lowndes County on Sunday afternoon. According to WTVA, the crash occurred.

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1: A pair of former Mississippi State coaches are up for the College Football Hall of Fame. The National Football Foundation released its 2027 ballot today, and on it is both Jackie Sherrill and Mike Leach. Sherrill is the program's winningest coach, getting 75 wins between 1991 and 2003. Leach, who passed away during his third season in Starkville, has an all-time record of 158 and 107, including stops at Washington State and Texas Tech. The NFF actually adjusted the minimum career winning percentage to ensure Leach, considered an offensive mastermind with his air raid scheme, got a chance to make the Hall of Fame. Other big names up for the honor include former Auburn quarterback Cam Newton, former Ole Miss and Auburn head coach Tommy Tuberville, and former Baylor quarterback Robert Griffin III. The 2027 class will be announced during January's college football playoff.
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3: Here's your Belzona and Humphreys County weather forecast from WELZ, the Delta's Groove. Partly to mostly cloudy tonight with scattered thunderstorms before midnight. A low of 71, winds light and variable. Tomorrow, partly cloudy with a stray shower or thunderstorm possible and a high of 89. Tomorrow night, mainly clear with a low of 68, winds from the northeast at 5 to 10 miles per hour. 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